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1: Station calling, I think it was entered in ZRY. I missed what you said, go ahead.
0: Just letting you know that you were Charlie Mike 5, that's all. KK7 ZRY.
1: Okay, thank you, sir. Appreciate that. 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
1: KVA7Y, I heard you. WB5FDM, pedestrian mobile.
0: Yeah, good evening. Name here is Mike. I'm in Lacey. Wanted to see how well we were getting in to the repeater this evening. My call is KVA8BMY. My name's Mike, and we're just next to Olympia here.
1: Okay, Mike. Well, I'm in East State in Bellevue, walking along Newport Way, and I'm a quarter mile from home after 3 miles. So, puffa puffa. But anyway, your signal was great. I could hear you fine.
0: Okay, real good. Appreciate it. And let me turn this down. Real good. I appreciate it. Yeah, I'm only using an HT. I am using a directional antenna, but I'm using, I want to say probably about 5 to 7 watts, probably 5 watts right now. And I'm looking at the voter scope. I'm just seeing as far as direction on the antenna. But anyway, I'm sorry I didn't catch your name. And okay on being pedestrian mobile. That sounds pretty good.
1: Yeah, the name is John, WB5FDM. And like I said, I'm in East State. I'm on an HT with a rubber duck antenna. So I guess I'm closer to the repeater. Over.
0: Yeah, okay, real good, John. Yeah, you've got a good signal, no problem at all. You're in the repeater, solid, full quieting. Real good signal, good audio, too. And very good. Well, I appreciate it. I'm going to go ahead and press on. And good to know we can hit the PSRC repeater from down here. Occasionally, I go ahead and see if we can get into it. Let me see if I can get over now. I'm swinging the antenna around as I talk. But anyway, thanks again. Have a very good evening. And 7-3 from Lacey, KB8BMY.
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QST. The Seattle Auxiliary Communication Services weekly net will begin in 2 minutes. The PSRG repeater will be linked with the Columbia Center repeater. 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

evening. This is Dean, November 7, Delta Lima X-Ray, and I'm located in the Northeast Sector. Welcome to the Seattle ACS Monday Night Information Net. Is there any emergency or priority traffic for the net tonight?

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1: Thank you, Dean and Annette. I just wanted to say a big, giant thank you to ACS leadership, and that's especially Doug Kingston and Carl Leon for
0: .org. Tonight, we will be taking announcements.

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1: Thank you, Dean and Annette. I just wanted to say a big, giant thank you to ACS leadership, and that's especially Doug Kingston and Carl Leon, for their graciousness in providing the venue to host our visitor from Japan, Professor Takashi Oda. He had a wonderful time. The presentations were very informative. The tour of the EOC and of the radio room, and thanks to Frank McJunkins, the tour of the 911 center, and a big thank you to Todd Fox, FOX, for the tour of the radio room. He said he was blown away. So I just wanted to say thank you to the ACS leadership, and I want to also mention Cindy Barker provided the snack from Husky Deli in West Seattle. So we had a lot of participation, and thank you to everyone that participated. And for RDZ, back to Net.
0: Thank you, Ron. Does anyone have any comments or questions for Ron?
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0: Go ahead, Carl.
2: Well, thanks also to Ron and Cindy for initially meeting Professor Oda over in Japan, encouraging him to visit here, sharing information on disaster preparedness and disaster communications. It was collectively a great total interface. I was not involved today, but he also met with some people at the University of Washington regarding tsunami modeling and things like that. So, a good international collaboration. M7KUW.
0: Thank you, Carl. Any other questions or comments? And are there any other announcements? Once again, this is Dean, November 7, Delta Lima X-ray, and I'm located in the Northeast Sector. In addition to voice check-ins, all ACS members should send WinLink email check-ins via one of the W7 ACS RF gateways to ACS-WL. 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It is now time for ACS member check-ins. 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

All right, we'll stop there. Let me just reiterate that I have Ron N4RDZ already checked in from his announcement. 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

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Kilo Delta 7, Delta Golf Foxtrot, stated in the Central East. 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

0: Alright, I got Bruce, N7TOE, Bill, K7WFB, and Christian, K7XTN. Now we'll move on to late or missed ACS member stations, and I'm just going to go anywhere in the alphabet. Anyone late or missed, go ahead.
1: Here he is. Kilo Golf 7, Romeo Tango Uniform, Q, Northwest. This is Kilo 3, November Uniform, Foxtrot, 10 in Central East.

right, thank you, Hugh, KG7RTU, and Ken, K3NUF. Once again, this is Dean, November 7, Delta Lima X-ray, and I'm located in the northeast sector, and this is the Seattle Auxiliary Communication Service Monday Night Net. 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
0: Thank you, Mike. Victor X-Ray Victor. Who was that behind Mike?
2: 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I'm with the Bellevue Communications Support Team, visitor station, and no traffic. Name is James.
0: Thank you, James. WU7N. I've got you. Next visitor, please.
3: 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No affiliation.
0: All right, I've got you, Bruce, KC7IAY, and there was somebody else in there. Who is that?
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0: Thank you, Brian, N1TJT. Any other visitors?
5: 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Name is Mike.
0: Thank you, Mike. KM7GFL, I've got you down. Next visitor, please.
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0: Thank you, Tom. KK7VCT. Next visitor.
7: This is Kilo Juliet 7, Bravo November Foxtrot. This is Paul, Bellevue Communications Support.
0: 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KJ7BNF. 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
0: Thank you, I've got you. 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
0: Thank you. I've got KF7OXG. Anyone else?

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If you would like to receive information about Seattle ACS, please visit us at seattleacs.org. We would like to thank the PSRG for the use of this repeater now and in times of emergency. This concludes the Seattle ACS Monday Night Net. This is Dean, November 7, Delta Lima X-ray, closing the net at 1924 local time. Good night, everyone.

0: 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It is 7:30 and time for the Puget Sound Repeater Group Monday night check-in and information net for August 31st, 2026. My name is Jim. My call sign is Kilo 7, Papa Delta Zulu, K7 BDZ, and I will be your host for this evening. 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I will read these call signs. When you hear yours, just respond with your call and I will acknowledge. If you would like to know your position on this list or how close you are to making the list, then please visit our website at psrg.org/list. This is how the net will run tonight. First, I will ask for and take any member announcements. Then I will read the current group announcements and any miscellaneous items. Next, we'll take check-ins from the member roster. Then we'll take internet check-ins from the member roster. And finally, we'll take both late, missed, and visitor check-ins. Again, this is Jim, K7PDZ, and you're listening to the Puget Sound Repeater Group Monday Night Net. Let's get started. Are there any member announcements? Please come with your call sign and your name, please. Okay, hearing nothing, I have a couple here. On September 12th, the Puget Sound Repeater Group will have its bi-monthly educational meeting. The topic is still to be determined, but you all know that it'll be at 1:30 on the September the 12th, and it's a Zoom meeting, so be ready to check into that. And similarly, on October 10th will be the next PSRG board meeting. It's also at 1:30. It's a Zoom meeting. And the link will be on the website closer to that meeting. And as you all know, everyone is invited to attend and give us your feedback and your input. But only board members may vote. And finally, here's a new one. This one just popped up today October 17 and 18, there will be a ham radio class and exam. I think Christian's running this, so that would probably be through the ACS. But anyway, it's open to everybody. That's a Saturday and a Sunday from 8 o'clock until 4:30 at North Seattle College. There's a poster and all the sign-up information on the PSRG website at psrg.org. Are there any questions on any of these announcements?
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0: Go ahead, Rich.
1: I also have the information for the 2500th new net coming up on September 17th that I will be getting posted on the website later this evening. So if you're interested in that, you should check out the website later tonight or tomorrow. Okay, 7RCH, back to net.
0: Okay, the 2500th new net. All right, thanks, Rich. We'll get that on there, and you can all read that right there then. So remember to keep an eye on the website, just like Rich said, for the latest in breaking PSRG news and updates at psrg.org. Okay, let's move on to the call list. You know how it works. Just respond with your name, or with your call sign, and your name, and whatever you want to say. So anyway, let's start with Darren. You out there? KM0Q. W0XO.
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0: Got you there, Ken. Or Jonathan, sorry, I was looking ahead. Got you there, Jonathan, thank you. K1, K-E-N.
3: am. I'm here, and thank you for calling me out. N1KN. Thanks very much, 73.
0: Thank you for being there, Ken. You have a good evening. N1TJT.
4: N1TJT. Thank you, Jim. Good evening, all.
0: Good evening, Brian. Thank you. K2RNA.
5: K2RNA. Thank you, and good evening.
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0: Exactly what we would expect, Joan. No power and no mountain tonight. Thank you. Okay, I got a relay from Kirsten for Kirsten into BRN. I can't read. All right, moving on, Kenna, you're out there tonight. K3NAH. K3OE.
2: 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Good evening.
0: Good evening, Rich. Thank you. And we got Ken is there also. You have a good evening. KX3O. N3FYI.
7: Good evening, this is N3FYI.
0: Got you there, Chris, thank you. N3HFS.
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0: Good evening there, Franz, thank you. IAB6MB. AK6PE.
9: Good evening. This is Alpha Kilo 6 Papa Echo Jose from Preston, California.
0: Got you there. Got you there, Jose. Thank you. KE6RAX. 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AC7KX.
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0: 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AE7TR.
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0: Howdy, right back at you there, Ryan. 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
0: Well, thank you there, Mikkel. 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K7NIL.

0: Shannon, PJP. Okay, 7, PJP. Hey, Jim.
1: Thank you there, Paul. Good evening to you. K7, QJ.
2: K7, QJ. Good evening, Jim.
0: Good evening there, Rob. Thank you. K7, RCH. Rich, I've already checked in for this announcement. Thank you there, Rich. K7, RRD.
3: 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Good evening, Jim.
0: Good evening there, Rob. Thank you. K7, RVD.
4: K7, Romeo Victor Victor. It's Rachel. And not sure if you heard KX3O. He was doing some radio changes. So, relay for him if you didn't hear him. Thanks, Jim.
0: I will get Jason. No, I did not hear him. So, I will get him on there. Thank you, Rachel. K7, TBI.
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0: 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K7TBI? 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
7: 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Thanks for doing the net, Jim.
0: Thank you there, Bob. 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
15: 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Thank you, my friend.
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0: 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KJ7RAB. You're welcome, Cammy. 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
19: 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Good evening, Jim.
0: Good evening, JR. Good to hear you on here. 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
20: 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Have a good evening, sir.
0: Thank you, Rick. Got Larissa on there also. 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
0: Good evening there, Ryan. Good job. Troubling, I bet. All right. KK7, IJZ. KK7JUM.
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0: You're welcome there, Joe, and welcome to the roster.
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25: 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Good evening, Jim.
0: Good evening, Skipper. Thank you. KM7CLB.
26: 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Thanks, Jim.
0: Another welcome to the roster there, John. All right. Number 13. So this will be number 14 for you, so. All right. Not since I have run a net have you been on the list, so thank you. KM7, DFG. KR7, EED.
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0: 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Thank you. 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
0: Thank you, Dean. Your usual fine job of running the ACS net earlier. 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N7, EQL.
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0: 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N7, OEP.
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1: 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Good evening.
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7: 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Thank you, Jim.
0: Got you there, Austin. Have a good one. WA7AD.
10: Yeah, I know Jane is there, so hi to Jane. Oh, also hi to you, Jim. Whiskey Alpha 7 Alpha Delta, thanks a lot.
0: You got it there, Michael. 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
0: Thank you there, Marty. 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
9: This is Kilo, Juliet 7, Golf Delta November, late member. Good evening, Jim.
0: GDN, I'm sorry. What's your name there, please?
9: 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Kilo, Juliet 7, Golf Delta November, Brad in Port Orchard. Good evening, Jim.
0: All right, that's it. Brad, thank you. Yes, I recognize the call sign right away, but... the name slipped me, so thank you. Anybody else on the Internet that would like to join us, visitor or members? Okay, hearing nothing, then we'll take late, missed, or visitor check-ins, and we're going to break this one up by groups of the alphabet to make it a little easier. So, if your suffix starts with Alpha through India, your call sign and your name, please.
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0: KC7AIAY Bruce. All right, we got you. Who's next, please?
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0: 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Late Mr. Visitor check-ins, suffix is Alpha through India.
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0: KA7ATF, Andrew, all right, we got you there. And who's next, please?
14: KI7RMU with a relay.
0: Okay, Jeff. Go ahead.
14: Thank you, Jim. The relay is for Alec, KF7AZV, KI7RMU. Thank you.
0: Okay. KF7, Alpha Zulu Victor, Alec. I got him on there. All right, KF7AZV. Okay. Got him on there. Thank you, Jeff. And, okay, let's move on to the next chunk of alphabet. If you're late, missed, or visitor check-ins, suffix is Juliet through Romeo. Juliet through Romeo.
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0: Okay, Madeline, KB9IQX on there. No, that's not right. IQX, that's what got at the top. Next line up, isn't it? Okay, Madeline and Amy on there. Okay, who else is that? Looking for late Mr. Visitor check-ins with suffixes Juliet through Romeo.
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0: Okay, KK7MZW, Brian, we got you on there, and there was another station doubling with Brian. Who might that be, please?
17: Kilo Julia Ford, Lima Yankee Hotel, Bill.
0: KJ7, Lima Yankee Hotel, Bill. All right, got you there, Bill. And any other late Mr. Visitor check-ins, suffixes Juliet through Romeo.
28: FYI with a relay for K7NIL, please.
0: Okay, N3, okay, give that to me. Who's the relay for, please?
28: It is for Eric, K7NIL.
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0: Okay, I got your relay. Okay, N7, okay, K7NLI, Eric. Got him on the list. And who's next, please? Let's just go any place in the alphabet. Late Mr. Visitor check-ins, any place in the alphabet.
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0: 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And who's next, please?
3: Kilo Delta 9, Uniform Juliet Kilo, visiting from Illinois.
0: KD9, UJL, and what's your name, please?
3: Correction, suffix is Uniform Juliet Kilo, name is Jim.
0: Okay, let's Uniform Juliet, that's what I have, KD9, Uniform Juliet Kilo, is that right?
3: Affirmative.
0: Okay, thank you. All right, anybody else, late Mr. Visitor check-ins, any place in the alphabet?
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0: All right, we got you there, John, who's next?
8: Kilo 7, Mike Victor Delta, Jake, visiting, thank you.
0: KK7, Mike Victor Delta, Jake. All right, we got you there, Jake. Welcome, and if you're visiting Seattle, welcome. Who else is, would like to join us tonight? Anybody else?
18: Kilo Mike 7, Hotel Alpha.
3: I'm Juliet Kilo, name is Jim.

0: John, who's next?
1: Kilo, Kilo 7, Mike Victor Delta, Jake, visiting, thank you.
0: KK7, Mike Victor Delta, Jake. All right, we got you there, Jake. Welcome, and if you're visiting Seattle, welcome. Who else is, would like to join us tonight? Anybody else?
2: Kilo Mike 7, Hotel Hotel Alpha. This is Kate.
0: KM6, Hotel Hotel Alpha. Kate, we got you there, Kate. Thank you. And who's next, please?
3: Hello, Kilo 7, Tango, Quebec, Nick, Teton Valley, Idaho.
0: Okay, Nick, key up and give it a second there before you speak. I missed your prefix there. Give me the whole thing again, please.
3: I apologize. Kilo, Kilo 7, Tango, Quebec, Driggs, Idaho.
0: KK7, Tango, Quebec. Just a 2x2 call, Greg?
3: QSL.
0: All right, good job. Thank you. And anybody else? All right. Is there any other business that should come to NetControl's attention? This is Jim, K7PDZ, for the Puget Sound Repeater Group, Monday Night Net. 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
4: K7, PDZ, this is November India 7 Lima. Is it still too late to get on the visitor list? November India 7 Lima, Jason.
0: Nah, we can get you on there. NI, no, give me it again. November India 7 what?
4: November India 7 Lima.
0: Oh, okay, and what's the name, please?
4: Jason Juliet Alpha Sierra Oscar November.
0: All right, thank you then, Jason. I'm just cleaning up my list here, so I'm still here. So anyway, you have a good evening there, and we'll talk to you later maybe sometime. So thank you.
4: As soon as I got in the car, you were doing your outro, and I was like, oh no, too late. Anyway, 7-3, and thanks for taking a little bit of a late check-in. So we were in the 7 Lima, clear.
0: Not a problem. Okay, thanks there, Jason. Have a good one. K7 PDZ, clear.

0: week, and then the weather went to crap again. So, you know how it is. But, I'll have to talk to the bosses and see if we can work a ski report into the 7:30 net.
1: Yeah, I just figured you might give a real quick one at the beginning of the net to launch us off with some good ski stories. But, yeah. Hey, my best to you and Jane. Have a great night. 7-3 to you both. And 7, the LX is clear.
0: Okay. Thanks, Nick. Great. Have a good one. We'll talk to you later. N7, VLX, K7, PDZ clear.

0: 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Jim, this is Greg in 7VLX.
1: Yes, Greg, go ahead.
0: Hey, Jim, I must have missed it at the beginning of the net. I didn't hear a ski report. Was there a ski report for today?
1: No, this net doesn't have ski reports, Greg. But the ski report is very, very sparse. I got three great skis in the beginning of last...

QFT, the Puget Sound Repeater Group, 9 o'clock net, will begin in 2 minutes. From Capitol Hill, Seattle, this is WW7PSR. Please stand by for the net.

0: good evening. It is 9 p.m. Pacific time. And time for the 9 o'clock evening net for Monday, 2026, August 31st. I'm Joan, KX2CW. I'll be your net control operator. This is a direct social net, which happens on the WW7TSR 2-meter FM repeater, which is located right here in my neighborhood, Capitol Hill in Seattle, Washington, and operated by the Puget Sound Repeater Group. 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All licensed hams and new licensees just getting started are welcome to join. If you have third-party traffic, we absolutely love to hear from them. We encourage you to operate your transmitter, press the button, stomp on the pedal, whatever it is that makes it go, and then tell us about yourself, your radio projects, the last swap meet you went to, the last motorsport event you went to, the last salmon swim you worked, anything else. Even if you've got a new radio or you just, or your station manager was sick but got better. Please limit your reports to 3 minutes. So remember, this is when the repeater will automatically cut you off because it has its own automatic timer. So to avoid that, watch your time. When you are finished with your report, it is our practice on these nets to conspicuously give your call sign one last time and hand it back to net. It improves the flow. I'll be compiling lists of stations who would like to check in. And then I will go back to those lists in turn and ask for reports. If you only want to check in to let us know you're there without giving a report, that's fine. Just when you do check in, mention that you'll be in and out or I.O. Again, this is Joan, KX2CW. I'm picking up my mechanical pencil. And also a reminder, please do not tailgate. Please don't jump in right after someone else, because guess who's not going to hear you? The control operator, that would be me, will be responding to the person who just, checked in before you, and I will be transmitting with my RF radio that is half duplex, and I will not be able to hear you. So the one person you want to hear you, you'll be doubling with me. So think about it. Let's get started. Please come now with your call sign and name.
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0: All right. Okay. Sounded like you said G. If I'm writing G. Z-E-U, Mike. 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
0: All right. Okay. It sounded like you said G. I'm running G. ZEU, Mike. 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
0: Got two. Three, actually. Clay D4OZW is Clay. I can spell Clay's name. C-L-A-Y. Put a bad angle, light angle. Oh, there we go. And Stacey, hopefully, will say hi at least. Excellent show, you guys. Absolutely excellent. And who is doubling with my brother Clay? More stations, please. Someone's there. I'm asking for a station that has doubled with Clay. Okay, your audio is really quiet and cutting yourself off, so press the button, wait for 1 second, and then give your call sign methodically. And speak up. I realize that part of the problem is you're about 10 decibels low audio. So who is that, please?

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0: All right, well, I've got two stations. I've got Cody, and I've got also have a Herb in Galveston, Texas. I know Herb's an N. All right, GX and the QT calls at Cody. Oh, of course, you're in Washington, but let's see. Clay's from Alabama. Cody's from Washington again. Cody, were you in and out?
1: I was IOEG7LR.
0: All right, thank you very much, Cody. And I'm assuming Herb is an in. More stations, please.
4: Kilo Delta 7, Lima Ezra Mike, Steve IO.
0: All right, Steve, thank you for saying your call sign very methodically. That makes it easy to copy, and I've got your copy your IO. Thank you very much, Steve. More stations, please. Whoever that was is barely getting to the repeater. Was that by chance Sean? All right, it sounds like Sean. I'm writing Sean tentatively in here. And Sean, you were barely holding the repeater. Whoever that was, I will get down this list and get to you. So if you can get into a better position, that would be good. I think I'll draw the line there. And go back up to KA9EHV. Ann, please give us your report in 33.
5: Well, good evening, John, and to the net. This is KA9EHV. Well, let's see. Not a lot happened today. I managed to spin forth another story last night, which it's another girl meets ship story. The problem I have with Star Masters is that it's endlessly fascinating to me how you would relate to a ship if you knew for a fact that you were going to spend the rest of your life there, that once you start flying in this universe, you can't stop. And so, you know, how do you, when you suddenly find yourself at the controls of one of these ships, how do you deal with the fact that, okay, you're just, this is what you're going

0: to whatever else you might do with life. And many of these pilots do have other things they try to do. There's some pretty hysterical stories about this in Wings of Joy, actually. Masters that I released a while ago. So anyway, I worked on another one of those, and the book is coming along, and it's going to be an interesting thing, because it's a mix of stories, some science fiction, some religious, and some, just kind of, closer to present day. Anyway, that's about all I've been doing. I need to get my harp out and play. I haven't played in a couple of days. So I'll do that before I go to bed tonight. Anyway, that's the end of my morning report. 73338. Thanks to Joan for running in the net, and thanks to all of you for listening. This is a fantastic group. This is KA9EHV. Back to net. It's a wonderful group. And Offer, I was going to say to you, I had a nice quippy comeback, and I forgot. Oh, wow. Oh, harp, yeah. My harp is sitting here. I haven't tuned it in weeks. And someone was asking about it, and I said, well, it's out of tune. I put some new mics inside of it recently, but I have tuned it, so therefore I have not recorded anything. But and my harp is the one that I'm talking about is the larger one. It has three sound holes, so I put a mic in the bottom sound hole and the top, and skip the middle. Nice stereo recording. Anyway, though, and I'm not writing fiction. I'm writing essays. So, but there are some parallels. And thank you for checking in, and I look forward to seeing you in real life. Who knows when? Oh, Jack said some more stuff. Oh, Chase! All right, Chase, if that is Kate, Chase has a low audio, I'm getting some relayed information. So I'm putting Chase in after Sean. That's KM7GEM. And remember, folks, that on these radios, the microphone is generally in the front, in the, kind of the middle of the radio. It's not on the bottom end like a telephone. Sometimes I hear a low. Jim, it is Jim. Chase. I should be able to do that occasionally. Going, oh. Anyway, so I got Chase added to the list. And I'm going to my log. I need to meet and draw a very definite line in an aqua blue color. Alright. Okay. Where am I? I'm looking for them. There we go. Alright, so, moving right along, we've got Mike, KG7DU, or KJ, but Mike M. Magnolia, please, give us a report.
1: Sorry, John, it's in Michigan also. And yeah, I guess we're close enough. Sorry. It's stupidly at 7. Yeah, I'm just out here in the woodshed with the gag. He pointed up a little bit toward Magnolia to receive. Otherwise, just late dark, well, the weather's good. And, well, it's been fine for it. Little rain here and there, and, oh yeah, that's there's apples here. We're between a late fruit month and apples and, early apples. There's most of everyone's just down, but the ones that are on the trees still are red and really good. The late ones are, you know, in a few weeks. Now's the time to thin them, though, and let those of the remaining ones fatten up. Grapes, the birds haven't gotten too much yet, and they're all just really sweet right now. Magnolia's full of them. Seattle's got them. They're all over the place. Just drive up down a few paths and, it's on the appetizer. lot. And, you know, there's so much more in regards to the actual property owners. I've seen persimmons. There's fig around. There's all kinds of stuff in Seattle. It's that time of year. So get it while you can. And I still eat my frozen raspberries. Yeah, I just throw them in with some preserves and then some yogurt or ice cream or something. Really, actually quite strong. And, I quite like them. They're frozen like in the yard. Back to you, Joan. Thanks for letting me check in. And see you sometime, hopefully before the middle of winter. Kid yourself, Big EU. Good night.
0: All right, Mike. And as far as your signal report goes, you were about the 244, you know, the 230-something, 240-something, into Magnolia receiver. So, you know, almost full scale. And then I, something relatable about the fruits and veggies is that my friend Kelly brought me a whole bag of their fresh produce from their garden yesterday as a present, as a belated birthday present. And my refrigerator is now chock full of two different kinds of tomatoes on the vine and some big hot peppers and even a zucchini. Yeah, zooks! Anyway, thank you, Mike. Take care. Oh, and now... My brother Clay and Rachy, or I should say, they are my brother Clay and sister Rachy, who did an excellent tribute show, mostly to Dolly Parton, and played the entirety, you know, two and a third hours for the standard version of Rockstar, and they played. They even played one of my requests as a belated birthday present. But anyway, over to Clay and Rachy, 88 to both of you and 33 to Rachy, and Scritches to Sky and Blaze. And please, let's hear your report, you guys. This is your sister Joan asking for you.
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3: Hi everyone, radio waves to everybody.
2: And we forgot to say happy birthday.
3: We did. Happy birthday.
2: But we sent us a week before on your birthday, so I guess we're doing okay. And, yeah, that's a lot of music. In fact, I went 4 minutes over and had a heck of a time editing things to make it all fit. But I did. I got the archive all edited, sent out. Mark thanked me, so we know he's going to listen to it. If he's not listening to it now, he's going to listen to it later. But, yeah, a lot of good tunes. Rest in peace, Dolly Parton. Very sad to see her go. And she had so much more she wanted to do. You know, that's one of the last things she ever had to say was that there's still so much to do. Very busy person. 50 albums! Oh, my goodness. And, so... And then the air was a lot of fun. That was the nice, mellow relaxation way to end the show. So thank you for that request. And what else is going on? Not much. We're still battling the mice in the engine compartment. Haven't figured out how to keep them out. We got a big skirt to go around the whole car, and they just got underneath it anyway. So that didn't work.
3: Thanks to the uneven ground that we have.
2: Yeah, because the ground is...
3: Hey, that we have.
2: If we had a nice slab of cement that was real leveled off, that plan might have worked, but they're in there right now, so hopefully they're not chewing any connectors. We dread the day that we get in the car and it doesn't start because they chewed a wire. They already broke the air conditioner, which we fixed. We found it, fixed it.
3: Yeah, but, that took some work to find and fix.
2: Yep. Thank you, Rachy, for finding that. So that's what we're up to. So with that, we'll turn it back over to Net Control. Thanks for calling the net, doing a fine job. And I got you on the Big Celtics tonight. So, woohoo! High Fidelity Ham Radio. And with
3: Nick
2: that...
3: Flutter!
2: Yeah. With that, we'll turn it back over to Net Control, KX2CW. This is KG4OZW. Goodbye, goodbye, goodbye.
0: Alrighty, alrighty, alrighty. The irony that you're using Altix to listen to the 300 hertz to 3300 hertz strictly digitally filtered audio bandpass. You know, the advantage of having our high-tech repeater with the what you've got it set up is that all the audio, all the through audio, is very, you know, brick wall filtered to 3300 cycles per second, which makes it possible for me to record this right now. I'm recording your report so I can listen to it later and feel my family here. I haven't recorded anything on the net so far except for your report. But I can get away with using only 32 kilobits per second, and it's still a much cleaner recording because there is absolutely nothing above 3,300 cycles per second. It's reminiscent of the irony that I'm talking to you on a high quality condenser microphone. Points an XLR mic patching through an M-Audio mic preamp to hook up to the ham radio. Nice super cardioid microphone, and it's being transmitted through my radio and getting coming through the repeater, and in spite of it being 20 to 20,000 cycle per second frequency response, it's a very clean sounding 300 hertz to 3300 hertz. But you know, one of the things is, if you've really got the animals chewing on your wires, what can you like spray like ammonia or something onto the wires? Then of course you'd smell it yourself, but it must have made it really just distasteful, you know, to the animals. It would go, ew, oh, this doesn't taste good at all. Of course, we're talking about animals that think plastic tastes good. Probably tastes like wax or butter or something to them. Who knows? Who knows? The old man in the moccasin was that too. I remember that record from when I was a kid. Anyway, I'm falling now because I wanted to tell you something else and I can't remember what it is. Anyway. Here's what I wanted to mention for you and anybody listening. I got the feeling that the less than positive, fully positive reviews of the rock star assumed that those were all covers, without realizing that in the standard version of it, 9 of them are compositions. One of Dolly Parton's composers. She collaborated with someone who knew how to do rock, and she created those songs, and one of them charted number 1 on Billboard's, you know, Hot 200 or something. And you listen to them, who's doing a cover? And you look at the songwriter credits, oh, it was Dolly Parton. She's 9 of those songs were hers. And then on the deluxe, the extended deluxe version, which is, if you're looking in a store, electronic or physical, the original just shows her, you know, this like fit car, you know, looking really, you know, chic and rock star. Remember, she's 77 years old in that photograph, too. And when she did this album, she was 77 years old. But then they made the extended version. You can tell the difference by the cover art because they added some dark sunglasses. That's how you can tell them. In fact, after I listened to my copy, which I purchased when it was released, Clay, after I broadcasted on Major Zero Radio, I had a 5-hour Dolly Parton marathon. That's how much music I have. My eclectic taste has got everything from goth to metal to jazz to folk music and Dolly Parton. But in the extended version, and I then went on iTunes and I found the missing tracks from that. That's how I know about the cover art. And I added them. So that was without the added tracks. But if you include those, then it's 14 of the songs are her compositions. All right. I've talked long enough. Anywho, I will move on with the net. But Clay and Racy, that was wonderful of you. Thank you for playing my West for Air. And I love that one in particular that has that lovely Rhodes piano. And, you know, the keyboard player of air. It's a French duo. Love the Rhodes very much, and you heard a B3 in there, certainly tone wheel organ, and with folks out there in vacuum land, is one of our criticisms of mixes that they have a B3 in there, for instance, but they're not pushing it very much, and we call it under mixing. And Clay, you may have noticed that the tone wheel organ or B3 that was in the air was not under mixed, absolutely not. So take care, you guys, and I'll listen, and you'll check in again next week. I love you. Goodbye. Goodbye. All right. So moving right along here, we get IO from Cody, and that brings us to our friend Herb down in Galveston, Texas. Always makes me think of Glen Campbell. This is the name of the town. I can't help it, Herb. KF5WYB, Herb in Galveston, Texas. Please give us your report up here, listen, waiting, in bated breath for you up here in Seattle, Washington.
4: Well, good evening, Dylan, and belated happy birthday to you. I hope your day went well. You had a terrific birthday and enjoyed yourself. I'm sitting here, like lots of people in this part of the region, watching the Gulf for a tropical storm, Eduardo, which is currently about a little over 200 miles east-southeastern here. It's supposed to make landfall sometime tomorrow afternoon or evening as a storm tropical storm with winds of 50 miles an hour. Fortunately, it looks like the track is going to bring it east of Galveston, somewhere between Ohio and Texas, which is about 30 miles northeast of me, and somewhere in Louisiana. Both that area is not very populated, and if nothing else, the rains that have been like beneficial to the rice farmers, but we've been kind of in a drought here, so it developed off an old cold front. So far, El Nino and dry air from Sahara has been protecting us from storms this year, and I was beginning to think we might have an absolutely quiet year the rest of the year, although Texas has been hit by two other tropical storms earlier this year. So, well, we'll just have to see what happens. Hopefully we won't get, the effects will here will be minimal and we won't have power outages. This week I've been thinking of, everybody's been remembering Dolly Parton. And she was such a, multi-talented person, singer, songwriter, did some acting, and being in, she gave a lot of herself to her, giving out, millions of books to kids, which is a really great thing that she did. In fact, I actually have a book of hers that I had started reading a while back. I was going to dig that book up and finish the rest of it. So, she was really a national treasure, and she will be missed. But other than that, that's about it for now. And maybe one of these days I might make my way to Seattle. You just never know. Maybe I'll hit the lotto or something. But anyway, thanks for hosting the net. 73, all the numbers, KF5WYB, back in net.
0: Well, all the numbers back to you. Also, Herb, I hope the tropical storm misses you. But if it doesn't miss you, I hope that you'll be all right and you'll be, have that down the hatches, so to speak, and sheltering in place. That's what we call it in the biz, in the emergency response biz. Best thing to do is, unless you've got some really really good other options. Often, usually the best choice is sheltering in place, taping the windows. And I've only recently, in the last year or two, learned, Herb, that hurricane tape is, it's its own thing. It's the state tape that you put on the windows so that they break in the storm, that you don't have glass flying everywhere. It holds it together. And I had always thought hurricane tape was just a variation of gaffer tape or something. And I was shocked to learn about, I don't know, maybe about a year ago, reading an article about it. So I went, oh my gosh, it is its own thing. I think it's not as sticky, and you will know, at least I know that what hurricane is not what I thought it was before. But anyway, I will have to trust that you will be all right, because I would be sad if anything happened to you. All right. So, I hope it misses you. Well, next, folks, we had an I.O. from Stephen, KD7LXM. And that brings us to Sean. Sean, I hope you've got a better spot. If you haven't, we'll just give it your best shot. But this is asking for Sean, 33 Sean, and go ahead and try to give us a report.
5: Okay, well, hopefully you can hear me over the repeater.
0: Oh, much better, much better. Don't move from where you are.
5: Well, apparently when I sit on the floor now, it does not like it when I sit on the floor. But this is perfectly fine with me sitting in my power chair and using it as a chair to sit in order to communicate. So I will go ahead and say that, hello, everyone, I'm doing fine. Let's see, I'm still uncluttering my messy shelf desk because it needed it, because I was looking for something and I finally found it! Yay! I was looking for a T-clip and I finally found it. But, lo and behold, I had also found a little tiny SD card, which I had lost, and now it's here, and now I can do something with it. Yay! So now I just gotta figure out what kind of mischief I can do with that. Oh, yeah. Speaking of Raspberry Pis, I have a 5 here. I found that too. Cool. I guess I'll have to do something with that sooner or later. But otherwise, I've had a good day today, minus that for some reason today, I get 2 feet in front of the elevator and my one neighbor decides to bug me again. So I'm going to have to take care of that in the morning. But doing fine. The day was nice. Slight breeze. At least the 70s weren't too bad. And that's pretty much the scoop. The weather was nice. On the sunset was pretty cool too. A little bit of pink, a little bit of orange, and nice coloring. Wow, you don't see that very often. Anyway, I'm going to go ahead and let everybody have their mischief at the mic as much as me, because everybody likes the radio. KJ7BXM, back to next.
0: You just remember that management will take care of it. You don't take care of it personally. You inform management that you're being harassed by one of the other residents, and you let management take care of it. And if they don't, it doesn't matter. Don't take it into your own hands. You leave that to the official to do it. Anyway, take care, Sean. And with you and Rachie and me and Ant, we have 4 YLs already out of 9 operators. It might be only 8. That'll be a record so far, because I'm going to ask for Chase, although I don't think it was Chase. KM7GEM, if you happen to be there listening and you would like to give a report or acknowledge, I'm asking for Chase. I don't think you're there, but if you are, definitely speak up. All right, let that long 8-second tail drop. I have a couple of works of art that Jack created that I'm going to... zoom in on here, so I'm going to skip the Thanksgiving and Christmas and skip the title. Oh, Sean's notification was covering it up. All right, see? All right, so there we go. It's going to stop at the repeater roundup. So here it is. Let me move the microphone so I can angle Mini Talk of 6, my iPad Mini 6 here. And Saturday, September 5th, as all Saturdays, Radio Club of Tacoma hosting their open house from 10 in the morning till mid-afternoon, club members and their guests, hams, and all visitors interested in amateur radio. Saturday, September 5th, coming up this weekend, as all Saturdays, is the Simplex Nat, now at 146.56 at 20 hours or 8 p.m. local time. September 5 and 6 is Bumbershoot, returning to the Seattle Center. I still can't afford it. Monday, September 7th is Labor Day. And I already made use of the REI Labor Day sale and bought myself a new version of my old cot I've been sleeping on for 10 years. Very comfortable. Now I have two cots. Looks like a little yoga studio in here. So then, Port Townsend Wooden Boat Festival is September 11th, 2013. And the URL, short form, is woodenboat.org. Thursday, September 17th is Nat 25, 100. That's right, folks. That takes me to the other work of art that Jack has shared. Puget Sound Repeater Group presents Noon Nat, number 2500, and it's going to be right here on this repeater. And let me see if I find the, I know the date's got to be on here somewhere. Very beautiful, Jack. There it is, November 14th, in fine print, from November 14th, 2019, just very timely. It was just before Jack started doing it just before the pandemic hit. Through September 17th, 2026. Seven years of daily noon nets. And there's a little picture of Jack wearing headphones, holding the microphone, wearing a tie, looking like a quintessential ham radio operator. I'm blind, folks. It's the equivalent, today's equivalent of clip art. And it looks like a man from, like, 1963 or something, wearing a tie, operating. Although the headphones look new. Maybe it could be Jack. Jack, you could make some piece of artwork there that looks like you. So the PSRG Noonet Fuel, it's a coffee mug that says that on there. Be there, check in, make a report, win totally legit door prizes. Sounds of voices, conversations, friendships, and reports from the Puget Sound and beyond. I see there's some... it's like this is like in a pulp, you know, magazine ad, because it then has on the page, it also has the x-ray specs, only $1.98. The sea monkeys, only $1. 100 tiny magnets, only $1.25. Genuine secret agent decoder for only $1.50. Amazing hypnotic coin, only $1.90. 7-foot monster poster, whoopee cushion, surprise mystery box, official PSRG Kilt Cell card pack, only $1.25. Ham radio pencil set, and it has different pencils for different purposes. One pencil says DX, another says QRZ. Yes, what does the red one say? It's just 7X. Okay, Jack. Some other people have probably seen it by now. Mail, no money, no purchase necessary, no purchase possible. Prizes may possess little or no monetary value. Operators responsible for their own antennas, feed line, SWR modulation, propagation, coffee, and questionable life choices. Void where prohibited, subject to change without notice. 73. PSRG hosts three social nets every day of the week at 9 a.m., noon, and 9 p.m. local time. PSRG.org and have all the other All-Star nodes, Echolink node, all the stuff, connections worldwide. international, and there's my a version of my microphone on there. So, yeah, but very nice. I like the RKO tower in the corner there, Jack, with the lightning bolt shooting off of it. All right, back to the regular announcement. All right. September 19th, 2 days after September 17th, is Talk Like a Pirate Day. Arr! And it's Brian, KE7KZH's, and Wayne, Wayne's N7AAK birthdays as well. So you can wish them happy birthday. Or you could just say, arr, talk like a pirate. Or they could post, as Brian mentioned this, that Brian would post on his Facebook, arr, it's Talk Like a Pirate Day. And his friends and family got understood the coded message, and they all would wish him a happy birthday back. All right, there's something happening in Shelton, October 4th. It is the Tour de Forest Motor Rally. And the short version of the URL is American Rally Association, as one word, .org. Stroke Tour de Forest, as one word. October 4th, that would be the 10th month, the 4th day of the 10th month, that would be 10-4. It's National CB Radio Day. Then October 10th is the Kitsap County Amateur Radio Association SWAT Meet. And that sounds like it'd be a lot of fun. Monday, October 12th is Indigenous Peoples Day. Chumukwetch, Kitsimanidu. Anisha Spamazwian. All right. Thursday, October 15th is National Shakeout. That is an earthquake simulated earthquake test, folks. And you can find that at Shakeout, as one word, shakeout.org. If you want, you can put a stroke FAQ. But you'd be on the right track. Of course, folks, we know you could just like type the name of some event and the zombie intelligence of the machines will find it for you. Then, October 16th and through 18th is Jamboree on the Air. But, of course, this is the internet age, and half the hams that are checking into this net are using voice over internet protocol. So, it's Jota and it's Joti. Jamboree on the Air and Jamboree on the Internet. So, and then go to scouting.org, and then if you want to throw some more things in, you know, scouting.org stroke international stroke Jota hyphen Joti, you know, lots of stuff. They get convoluted. If you go to scouting.org stroke international stroke Jota hyphen Joti, yeah, that ought to be enough. All right, and let's see, and October 17th is Jamboree on the Air. Yeah, so that will be when it's actually taking place on the air. Will be, now this is 10 a.m. to 2 p.m. I'm assuming that sounds like it could be a local time, but I don't know. I want to know what it is in UTC. It's international. Then Wednesday, November 11th is Veterans Day. And then November 14th and 15th is the Repeater Roundabout. Go check it out. Just search the Repeater Roundabout. Or go to the PSRG website or the PSRG discussion group page in Facebook. I'm sure there's information there, but it's like to work as many local repeaters as you can. Then, of course, I lied. Thursday, November 26th is Thanksgiving Day. And Friday, December 25th is Christmas Day. Christ Mass. Let's move onward, to quote Howard Schultz, and I have that, but it was one of the books that I gave away, or sold, recently, to reduce. All right, I'm going to start round two. This is Joan, KX2CW, shrinking that down, going back to PatNet. Oh, I've got messages from Sean. Okay, good for you, Sean. Yes, management. Let management take care of it. All right, back to PatNet and the PSRG, Monday Night Net. KX2CW here asking for any and all check-ins for a second round. Jason, a bit rough copy. I don't know if it was, I didn't look at the voter scope, which is off to the side. I have noticed some flutter, folks, that was on the repeater earlier. It seems to have sputtered out. But Jason, might not be that. It might be just your location. Anyway, I've got you on the log. More stations, please.
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0: Graham! All right, your operator. Let me see. I'm updating here. There we go, your operator 11. No, 12. 13. 12. There we go. That's right the first time. All right, more stations, please.
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0: All right, KA78TS, Andrew. Folks, keep in mind that I am writing with a pencil. Andrew, I kept up with you. All right, more stations, please.
8: Kilo Mike 7, Hotel, Hotel Alpha, this is Kate.
0: All right, Kate. All right, I've got you, Kate. Ooh, where's my purple pen? Right here. Come on. And I'm writing 33 in your status column. There we go. So I won't forget. All right. Okay. Mechanical pencil. 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
0: 86MB, Jeff, in California, IA. More stations, please. All right, I turned my miking down so I don't have to be right on my miking, because we'll have the concrete pumper truck that was out here before. Let's my level. Not bad. Back much further away from the microphone now. I'm trying to gain back up. All right, I'm going to draw a line and go back to the top and ask for Jason, NI7L. Jason, please give us your report.
10: Good evening, Joan and Matt.
11: Hey,
10: I can see the voter
11: scope. Really high, looks great.
10: And, from what I can tell,
11: it's
10: moving 2 inches in the Jeep there at work.
11: Yeah,
10: there's a whole bunch of different. Yeah, there's so much metal, and there's probably about 200 cars around me in the car. So, anything and everything. This is November India 7 Lima. Jason at work as usual. And, yeah, been a fairly quiet night. Had a decent nap before work. And, yeah, trying to remember anything else. My brain's so scattered. After a good nap, I don't know what's going on. But yeah, good nap, Joan, as usual. November India 7 Lima. Back to you, 7-3.
0: All right, Jason. Well, good report, as usual. And your signal is a lot better. I didn't even look at the voter scope. I'm looking at it now, and I see I still have Florida to Keppel Park. But I'm not hitting any other receivers, which is just fine. You only need to get into one receiver well. But I reduced my power again to 20 dBm, which is 100 milliwatts. What are you honking at? What is wrong? You know, the car isn't getting out of the way fast enough, making their turn for that car. And the reason they're not is because the car that's turning is allowing the pedestrians to walk across the street. Imagine that. The car behind the car that is stopping for the pedestrians, just holding the horn button down. People, don't do that. Don't be such a bad driver. Anyway, get a grip, Joe. Exciting life on Capitol Hill. Thank you, Jason. And now, Graham, KM. I just wrote, didn't write your number down, Graham. I'm assuming 7. I just wrote KMGSA, but it's not even. SG. There we go. Graham! I fixed it already. Please give us your report. This is your buddy Joan.
6: You know, no matter how awful my Monday is, you always brighten my spirits up. Yeah, I mean, mirth. Laughter is the best medicine. My hat's off to you. Radio waves always. Now you're hitting the receiver at 100 milliwatts. And it's awesome because, I mean, it's the whole aim to use the least amount of power possible. I have that hammered into me when I was studying for my deck license. So, right in there with what I've been taught. Other than that, nothing much to report. I had a little bit of a mishap Wednesday, so now I'm paying the price. I actually fractured a bone in my foot, so they got me on the boot. Other than that, nothing really much else to do to treat it, except I've been taking homeopathic medicine, which reduces the swelling and the pain. Other than that, my hat is always off to you, and all the numbers, and also Sean for just dealing with issues, apart from life. And I gotta say, that's one thing I don't miss about the commute into Seattle, although I love the commute. But yeah, people honking their horns, just impatient. Really not necessary. People are trying to be nice and they get punished for it. Oh well, I'm gonna leave off on a bright note. It's 73, and on the whole way. Yellow Mike 7, Gulf Sierra Gulf.
0: All right, Graham. Yeah, last I checked, vehicular homicide is not legal. Yet, I think it's, you're not allowed to actually run over or even obstruct pedestrians. I know. It's like, I don't know. The driver behind was, at best, they were clueless. Instead of looking at the traffic and going, oh, I see what's happening, they weren't even that curious about their surroundings, which is scary if you think about it. I wrote them. I wrote broke a bone. Well, that's no fun. I hope it gets better. It probably will. Probabilities it will. And then that's my job to be Oh, look at that! We got an ambulance. Are they going to stop at my building though? That's the question. I don't know if you can hear it. I just bring my mic gain up so I can like not be getting live on my microphone. Anyway, I'm glad. I'm glad that I can cheer people up. Take care, Graham. Thank you for checking in. And next is Andrew, KA7ATS, Amateur Transmission Service. I don't know, Andrew. Go for it.
12: Yeah, so, turns out I had the day off work today, so I spent most of the day having a lot of fun making FDA contacts with folks. It turns out that 5 watts is a heck of a lot better than an eighth of a watt, and my transmitter works way better when all its energy isn't going into the low-pass filter. Now that it's working, I've been able to make contacts with Japan, Korea, Australia, New Zealand, Mexico. It turns out it's harder to move east than west. I suspect that's a combination of the ocean being more conductive than the land, and also, it turns out it doesn't matter how well your radio waves propagate. If no one is awake to receive them, they won't be able to respond to you. I'm learning that in Japan, people get off work around midnight local time, and that's about when they all come on the air. I've been having a lot of fun learning about time zones and learning about countries. Radio waves, KA7ATS, back to that.
0: Excellent, yes. In my humble opinion, I think it's one of the sensibilities that that is part of good amateur radio practice is to get a sense of time zones, to be thinking, okay, just what you just said, especially if you're doing HF, and to know that it's not 9 o'clock everywhere, that in fact, you know, that's, it's not the case at all. 24 time zones, so it's like only a 1 in 24 chance that someone is in our time zone, although we're working local stations, and almost everyone you're talking to is in our time zone, but if you start working the world, you have 24 time zones to choose from. Actually, more than that, because like Newfoundland I think Newfoundland has got a half hour split time zone. I think India, certain places will have a split time zone. So there technically are more than 24 time zones. All right. So, yes, and... yeah, I'm not actually using a hundredth of a watt. I have used far less than a hundredth of a watt. I experimented one day, folks, to see what I actually needed to get into the repeater, which I can, the antenna that I can see out my window. Not now because it's dark out. And I went by the numbers. That is just looking at the decibel rating of the attenuators that I was adding and the meter reading mid-scale, you know, at the transmitter's output, which is actually about 3.9 watts coming out of the transmitter going into the meter and then coming out into the attenuator network. I've got 16 decibels of attenuation on that. It's pretty close to 100 milliwatts. 20 dBm. What am I telling you? Because I was curious. How little power could I use? So I got down to less than a milliwatt, between a quarter and a third of a milliwatt. I calculated out the attenuation by the numbers because I can't measure power that low, but according to calculating, the power, it came out to 280 microwatts. So, you know, you know, 3/8 of a milliwatt. Of course, it wasn't a very good signal, but it would, my life depended on it. It would have worked, but it definitely wasn't the scale. It was only getting in about, you know, 15 or 20 or something. It was a noisy signal, but I was still doing it. It was not even a milliwatt. That's a thousandth of a watt. I was using about a 3/1000th of a watt. But anyway. But no, I'm bringing it back up to 100 milliwatts is actually more than enough, because look at the scale. If you're looking at the rotoscope, I'm just holding, pegging the needle, so to speak. I'm pegging it at 255. So it's obviously, it's an overkill. But I think, you know, it's reasonable. I do it because, I think it really started because I would be doing ham radio from recording a band, or running sound for a band in a bar, and some of the musicians' amplifiers are really not very good. And if I used a whole, even a, go down to a watt or a half a watt, it could sometimes get into some of the sound equipment. So I bought an Alinco handheld that would go all the way down to 50 milliwatts, and that's when the problem went away. Anyway, that's another story. Moving right along, folks. Kate is next. KM7HHA. 33K, that's the ICU from one YL to the other across the room of the OM. Kate, this is Joan, KX2CW, asking for you.
13: 33 to you too, Joan. It's kind of funny, Andrew left off that they made me pancakes this morning, which were very good, and we were going to tell you about the pancakes. It's kind of funny, if you look at the voterscope, they've got the rubber ducky on their bow thing, and I've got this fancy antenna on mine because they were worried about making sure that I could get in here. Diamond? Okay. It's some kind of fancy upgrade, and you can really tell the difference looking at the voterscope of which one can actually get heard or not. But yeah, I had a pretty boring day. I was reading a book on burglars. They were talking about how people see moving around your land. shaped differently depending on what kind of buildings there are. Anyway, KM7HHA, back to that.
0: Well, excellent, Kate. You were flooring Cougar, I hope I wrote it down right. When you were flooring one of them, I think it was Cougar, just holding it, pinning it at 255. You also did a very good signal at the Lake Forest Park. Not quite full scale, but a nice signal. And you had a usable signal into a couple of the other, you know, receivers. Currently there are just five receivers that are connected. I see Beacon Hill is offline for some reason. We've had as many as seven receivers on, so it's not limited to six. If you could hook any number of them, yeah, I bet maybe there is a limit somewhere, but it's not six because it's limited, because there have been seven at one time. In a test phase a few years ago, see what could be done. And all but one of them, to my knowledge, are not using the internet to connect, but are using the HamWAN, which is the amateur radio 5 gigahertz microwave network we have here in Western Washington. And unlike commercial network, it's an open network. You can actually go on the microwave network and work microwave to other stations, but you're using internet protocol, basically. But yeah, you could just do a QSO on the 5 gigahertz microwave network if you wanted to. It's usually not what it's used for. It's interconnecting the EOCs of different cities and towns, and they're using VoIP telephones in the EOCs. That's one of the reasons why there has to be at least one amateur radio licensed ham in the EOC, because that licensed ham is ipso facto serving as the control operator for the EOC, because the non-hams are using the voice over internet telephone. Anyway, great signal, slightly low audio, within normal limits, but you could speak up more. I'm brutally honest with my signal reports. And you sounded great, and so that antenna that your friends gave you, or your people gave you, is working, it's doing the trick. And I'm so close that I'm intentionally using a less good antenna. I've got my J-pole for working the Simplex Net and other repeaters, but for this repeater, I have just a small telescoping antenna that I've got adjusted to a quarter wave with a yellow clip wire clipped to the BNC as approximately a quarter wave counterpoise, and then clipped onto the 6 decibel attenuator, and that's clipped onto a 10 decibel attenuator. I could just have a little piece of wire on there and I would be getting it fine. But I can see the antenna from my window too. So Kate, congratulations. I'm glad you've been checking in regularly, and I look forward to hearing you on the radio next time. And thanks for getting our YL count up here. 1, 2, 3, 4, 5 YLs out of 15 operators. See, we're 1 out of 3 today so far. See? And, you know, I happen to know for a fact that the guys love it. They love having us on here. So that's one of the other nice things about the Pacific Northwest Amateur Radio Community. Thanks, guys. All right, take care, Kate. And next on the bottom of this middle round is Jeff, KB6MB, who is not operating locally, but on the south end of the San Francisco Bay. But Jeff, please go ahead and give us your report.
9: Okay there, Joan. Thank you very much for doing the net. Good to hear everybody out there this evening. And I'm watching trains on TV today and following the also just have the dispatch for God darn it, getting distracted. Getting dispatch for the local fire department. Interesting the stuff that I'm able to listen into via Broadcastify. Anyway, just pretty quiet day today. Nothing real exciting going on. I played chess and been following some trains on

0: 10 minutes. You know, I'm on a fire route. I'm on an ambulance route, and I live in the kind of neighborhood where there are occasionally swarms of police cars. So, you know, it doesn't bother me. I some of my neighbors who live in my building are kind of paranoid about, you know, oh, there's a violent neighborhood or something. It's like, I suppose, compared to some neighbors, but statistically, the chances of something happening to violent, dying violently, has happened a couple of times since I've lived here, but for it to be me is really quite small. It's more likely I'll get hit by a bus or run down by, you know, a sidewalk riding in a scooter. But anyway, and yeah, it has its foibles, my neighborhood, but you know, I get to boast that I live on Broadway Avenue in the Pike Pine Corner, you know, worth something. Anyway, take care, Jeff. Good to hear from you. And now I'm going to start the third and terminal round. It sounds kind of like morbid when I say it that way. Now is the time for the terminal round. So I'll just call it last call and say, again, this is Joan, KX2CW, asking for any and all check-ins so I can fill up the page with this last round. Please come now.
1: Bill, Delta 9, Mike here, X-ray, Mark. I'm here.
0: All right, thank you for speaking deliberately and not zooming on too fast. I was able to write down your call sign. And you're a bit over-modulated, so I copy your name as Mark, you know, Mike Alpha Romeo Kilo. Is it Mark?
1: It's Mark, M-A-R-K. Yes, that's correct.
0: All right, thanks. I've got your call sign of my brother. One of my brothers is named Mark. And I've got your call sign, KD9MSS. And, folks, don't be afraid to use phonetics. I'm a native phonetics person here. So, more stations, please.
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0: K5NTT, you were at a switch down for a little bit there, and now you've let go. It's an internet station. Meanwhile, Tree, KK7 Flying Kites Backwards, I have you on in the log. 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
0: Hey, Graham. Put a RE in a status column, and ellipsis in the operator number. I've got you for a recheck. 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
0: David in Mobridge, South Dakota. All right, David, I've got you. Folks, it's not Nebraska Television, it's just NTV. It doesn't mean anything. Or Newfoundland Television, it could be, David observed one day. More stations, please, for this last call round.
5: Yeah, just making sure you got me, K5NTT. You had a little trouble there a while ago.
0: Well, good, you did that because I did not have you. So I've got K5NTC, November Tango Charlie. And I didn't write your name down, but it's okay to just say your name when I ask for your report. I've got you in now. You sounded good. If you're obviously an internet station, but you know, the internet is an imperfect tool. I'll just say that. I like all our best, but there's no such thing as completely flawless internet connectivity. All right, more stations, please, for this last call round.

0: yes, don't do that. So I'm going to go back up to the top and ask for Mark, KD9MSX. This is Joan, KX2CW, asking for you, Mark.
1: Well, hello, Joan. This is Mark. I'm Kilo Delta 9, Mike here, X-ray. Welcome to the net. Thank you very much for having me on tonight. I'm pretty excited about my son. Just got his ticket, and he bought a nice radio today. He bought a IC 7100. So we're going to put that together and get him on the air. But, yeah, he bought that, and so that's a good radio. And, we've still been working on podcast here in Indiana. We have the Purpose Driven Volunteer podcast came out today, and that was it's about being able to get volunteers to do things that normally it would take they don't want to do it because they want to get paid. So the whole thing is how do you handle the volunteers, and how do you reward them without pay and things of that nature. So on the thing right now at the W9ATG, that's Whiskey Alpha, or Whiskey 9 Alpha Tango Golf .org. And you can listen to that at your leisure, and it's a pretty good one. I like it. So nothing else going on here in Indiana tonight. We're just kind of taking it easy. And back to you, Joe. Take care of yourself. This is Mark at Kilo Delta 9, Mike Sierra, X-ray.
0: Well, I'm going to ask a favor of you, Mark. Could you state the URL again for people finding your podcast? Because I did not have a recorder on. I'm getting better at not recording everything. So just turn the recorder on, and please just restate the URL that you gave so I can verify that I'm not copying it incorrectly or something.
1: Absolutely, Joan. It's W9ATG, that's Whiskey 9 Alpha Tango Golf .org. And, that's it. There's a page there, and we're going to try to do one a week. And when I started, it was kind of funny because I didn't realize how involved it is. So, yeah, well, it takes a whole day to put one together. So.
0: All right, thanks for that, Mark. Folks, that was Mark, KD9MSX. And the URL to find the podcast that they're doing. Yes, Mark, it is a lot of work. I'm a podcaster myself. I haven't posted anything new because I got freaked out about AI scraping my music that I was publishing that way. But I've done a few podcasts, and yeah, every week you've got to put it together. But folks, the URL to find the podcast, the Purpose Driven Volunteer Podcast, is W9ATG, that's Whiskey 9 Alpha Tango Golf .org, and that's where they've met there. If anyone's interested, somebody finds it and they comment on it, that's fine too. I'm sure Mark wouldn't mind, none of us would mind hearing comments about their podcast. So take care, Mark. Thank you for that. And now next, I'm going to go to KK7FKB, Flying Kites Backwards. Folks, go to Trees, QRZ.com page and look at his profile picture, and I believe it's Tree's aunt who did that illustration. Very nice work. So over to you, Tree, please give us your report.
2: Well, happy Monday, Joan, and everyone on the net. Hope everyone's doing well. I'm just sitting here enjoying with or information reconnaissance. Years ago, when I was in school, I wrote a paper where I heavily cited a book called Free Software, Free Society by Richard Stallman. And I swear there was a quote that I took from that book years ago, because I remember actually talking to my aunt about it. And the quote was, "By moral standard, I reject the pursuit of material wealth as the primary goal of living." And I really did like that. I still live by that to this day. And my aunt prints it up on some nice paper and made it into a magnet. And I think it's been 20 years now, and it is still on my refrigerator. But I can't find the quote anywhere. And I was like, did I make it up? I mean, those days are a little bit fuzzy, but I'm pretty sure I read that somewhere. I don't think I made it up, but I've been trying to find it all night. And, you know, Google is supposed to find everything. But maybe not. Maybe Google's having an off day. The AI is having mental problems. Artificial mental problems. Anyway, not too much else going on. I'll just go back to listening. Thanks so much for running the net, Joe. KK7, flying kites backwards. Back to net. Good evening.
0: Well, I like that, what you've just said, Tree. And and I agree. I mean, that's not the purpose of life. The purpose of life is to be alive, as nature is alive. Beautiful and strange. That's a quote, too, and I also don't know where that quote came from. And, I mean, we can do things that we find fulfilling. And I guess some people just making money for no other purpose is fulfilling, but it doesn't seem that, I mean, it doesn't do it for me. I like to have a comfortable life, you know, but... You know, that it's like, it's the pursuit. It's like people who retire and then they don't last long after they retire because everything was wrapped up in their job. Their meaning of life was doing their job. And then when they retire, suddenly there's no meaning left, which is a bizarre thing. Hopefully that's happening less. I'm retired. And I miss some of the jobs that I did, some of the work that I did, but it's not because I made money doing those jobs. It's because I really liked the job, like the way that I worked for the Park Service. And that was my favorite regular job I ever had. I wish I could have that job again, although, you know, it'd kind of be impractical. You know, I'd have to apply for to work for the Park Service, and this isn't the time to do it, you know, and there are things, but it'd be kind of cool, you know, that really old ranger that was 100 years old, who was a super amazing storyteller by all accounts. She finally died, like, this year, maybe. It was last year or this year. Died of old age. And they kept her on because she was so good at what she did, but I don't know. Who knows? Maybe when I'm 90 years old, I'll join the Park Service and start telling stories about national monuments or boundary waters or whatever. And I digress, don't I? Do I not? And by the way, I feel a bit distracted because I want to make sure someone isn't monetizing my podcast on the fly because I just tried to play one of my podcast episodes and it played an ad. I'm like, I'm paying to have this podcast up for my hosting, and I go to play my podcast. And instead of hearing me playing my harp, I'm hearing an Odoo ad. I am angry. I did not monetize my podcast because I didn't want that to happen to people. And there's an ad playing before my podcast plays. This is not right. Okay. Take a deep breath, Joan. The net's almost over. Let's get through the rest of the net before I explode. Anyway, I agree. Short answer, I agree with what you just said. And that, you know, either it's your quote or you just don't remember where the quote is from. But that's what happens sometimes. Take care, Tree. Thanks for checking into Monday Night Net. Now we've got a recheck from Graham. KM7GSG. Graham, please go ahead with the report.
3: Thanks again, Joe. I have to remind people when I talk to them on the phone, they'll say, well, could you spell your name? Sure. Golf, Romeo, Alpha, Hotel, Alpha, Mike. Sometimes they'll say, oh, could you spell it again? What's there to understand? Anyway, so I forgot to mention that you touched on the splutter on the repeater, and I thought, yeah, is it my Baofeng? Is it my All-Star connection? Because I'm on All-Star now because I'm downstairs. But normally I try to get on, you know, with just strictly RF. But I realize that I'm on RF because I am on the air by way of the repeater. But just wanted to say, you know, when you get out your 0.5 millimeter mechanical pencil, I'm right there with you. I have one that I use for certain purposes, and then for some reason I've gravitated towards the 0.7 millimeter. I don't know. It's an obsession of mine among many. But also wanted to say I heard you on my other scanner. I could not pick you up on the Baofeng. On the other scanner, I've got it hooked up to a 1 meter, approximately 1 meter piece of ladder wire that's just clipped to the adapter to the BNC on the Uniden 3000 XLT scanner, and that picks up stuff that the Baofeng won't, and vice versa. Other than that, as always, Joan, you do an excellent net. Again, I look forward to your Monday night nets. And 73, Kilo Mike 7, Golf Sierra Golf. Thanks for doing the net.
0: Well, Graham, when we turn this off, it's my harp playing. Folks, harping in place in iTunes. Or you could just go to my QRZ profile and go to the end where I go on and on and on about producing music, and there are some hot links there to hear my Rhodes or my harp or even synthesizer. But anyway, Graham, I got the rep. It turns out that I thought I was listening to my podcast, but it switched me over to somebody else's podcast, and that wasn't, the ad was not on my podcast, folks. Yes, good, because I don't have any advertising on my podcast. And then, Graham, well, you actually were getting in on the internet to connect to our repeater. So you were on the air, but you were getting in by transmitting to the receivers. You were sending your signal directly to the repeater. But the splitter apparently arises from the controller, which is just a Raspberry Pi. If folks, we had NASA technology, we could eliminate that entirely. But the splitter is not your radio. It arises in the RF side of the repeater, having to do with juggling the different receivers with the Raspberry Pi. And it goes away by itself. If you don't, nobody resets it. You can reset it, but the repeater, but if you just ignore it, it gets bad, and then it kind of goes away all of a sudden. So if you hear a kind of packet loss, folks, that sounds, as my brother Clay calls it, splutter, and he's not the only one, but he's part of a broadcast community that will refer to it as splutter. I think it's a wonderful descriptive term, splutter, you know. It's like splat. It's an onomatopoeia word for packet loss. what's happening? It's kind of splutter. It's almost like you're talking with this, and you can tell whether the thing becomes like that. There's this sort of splutter, you know, that you're trying to talk. You know, I was imitating it just now. So, Graham, it's not you. It's the controller, and it crops up sometimes, and then it goes away by itself. But when it's happening, the solution is to, just like on HF, if you're having trouble, you know, being heard, just speak more deliberately. Enunciate, exaggerate enunciation, slow down, and that's usually all it takes to be understood is to lower the baud of your speech. Anyway, take care, Graham, and thanks for that. It sounded perfectly clear as a bell right now. The splutter has, in fact, gone away. All right, so onward to... we got two more stations left. We have N3MTV, David, in Mobridge, South Dakota. David, please give us your report.
4: Well, good morning, everybody. It's N3MTV, David, Mobridge, South Dakota. I can also be called Newfoundland TV, Nebraska TV, or just how about Nevada TV, but it's currently September here. It's now 25 minutes past midnight. So, and we spent the day trying to get things ahead of schedule, so whenever some log gets ready to do some more destruction here, it's tore most of the CSCO drops down the other radio room, so now I got all kinds of a wire mess. So it's, hopefully I'll get everything back and up later today, but try to get things caught so when he's ready to continue work, it's, I'm not holding him up. He's got a wall tear down, our bathroom will be enlarged down here. The best part is my whole radio room is going to get shifted to the other side of the wall. It's going to be quite a bit bigger, so I got to make markings where I want plug-ins and everything else, and where the coax will come out, this, that, whatever. Looking forward to it. And right now I'm watching that Kindergarten Cop on the big screen. When that's over, I think I might go watch Frequency or I don't know what movie I'll watch. 4 weeks from tonight, hockey starts up, so you'll start hearing my hockey update soon. Other than that, not much going on. It was a beautiful day today. Supposed to be a little chilly today. Supposed to be in the 70s, so I guess it's that time of year. So hopefully I'll get in the pool today, maybe, if not Wednesday. And I think Thursday and Friday we're looking for the 90s again. So, and last night we had a major power outage. Let me take a quick nickel here. And I was at work, our power went out at 3 o'clock in the morning. Our backup generators kicked in, and our surveillance you checked around, and it was a gigantic blackout. It went from up in North Dakota, Sioux County, which is one county north of where I work, and actually, they said it went all the way down to Nebraska. So, after reading stuff, a transmission line broke somewhere, so I guess it really, the domino effect happened. So, nothing happened here at our house, so we were fortunate. So, with that, I'll take it back to that. Everyone have a great weekend. Hopefully, I'll be checking in 24 hours. N3MTV.
0: Tried to find my foot switch. Well, it was nice here too in Seattle. It was cool temperatures, refreshingly cool, because that's, you know, I don't like hot days, and so it was on the cool side. But you know, you can always put a hoodie on when it's a little cool, you know. And it was very fresh smelling because we've had some rain, so the air quality is much improved, and you know, the rain washed a bunch of particulates out of the air. So it was a really nice, cool day, you know, and I had my windows open and wafting. It's always warmer inside, you know, an apartment or house than it is outside, and except in the wintertime when you want it to be warmer. But yeah, it was really nice. So I'm glad that your weather also is nice there in Mobridge, South Dakota. And I didn't think about Nevada television. What about this? Yeah. It's just interesting. I mean, Minnesota Public Radio is NPR. And, but anyway, Take care, David. Good to hear from you. And I didn't even write the time down. Oh, well. I'll cope. What is going on here? Here we go. All right. Take care, David. And thank you for stopping by and giving a nice report. And there's one last station. I didn't get their name, but I got their call sign very clearly because they spoke clearly in phonetics. And just in regular plain language, it's K5NTC, Kilo 5, November Tango, Charlie. What's your name? And please give us a report. And by the way, you are the caboose, so put a bow on the net.
5: Be a caboose.
6: Hello, Joan. This is Matt. Kilo 5, November, Tango, Tango. I do feel like a caboose. We've been fighting the flu bug for a couple of days now, and I don't know what happened earlier when I got keyed up inadvertently. I sure apologize for that, but I guess I moved my phone. I guess my thumb hit the toggle button. But anyway, we're trying to keep it together, trying to keep operating properly, and get my call corrected there, and enjoyed the net. And the spluttering, I think that's the word of the day. I'm writing that one down for my dictionary. That's a good one to use. So we're going to splutter right along here and see if we can keep things together. Thank you for calling the net, 73 to everybody, K5NTT.
0: Well, thank you, Matt. That was a wonderful report. Yeah, because I can look at a node list. When I'm controlling the repeater, I don't have the full administrative privileges. I mean, there are a handful of people who are officers of the club that can shut it down and do all kinds of stuff. But I log into it so I can see more information, and I've got some things I can do, or maybe I used to be able and I can't anymore. I don't know. But anyway, and so there was someone came on the internet station, and here's what it sounded like to us. And there was kind of some background noise. You could tell someone had a live mic. And so I looked over, and it was your note with your call sign on it. And so that's it. When you stopped transmitting or the mic disappeared, as a service, I would say, by the way, whoever that is, and it was your call sign, you were live for some reason. But if I don't say that, you wouldn't even know. You might not even be aware that anything was had. Oh, I hate it. These guys with these expensive cars revving their engines so that they're going to throw a rod. Anyway, it's happening right now. Hopefully you can't hear it in the background. But yeah, Matt, nope, no worries. You noticed it and turned it off. So everything's great. I've done it. Everybody's. Well, maybe not everyone's done it. I remember one time years ago I had a live mic and it actually locked up the repeater and timed it out and a couple of the officers of the club came to my house and said, "You realize that your transmitter's hung up?" And I went over and noticed it had gotten switched somehow. I was so embarrassed. So I too have experienced the ignominious shame of having locked up a repeater from having a rogue transmit switch. All right, here come the ambulance. We're going to know the police. Sounds like police today. See if they, yep. Nope, it is an ambulance. Yeah, there they go. I don't know if you can hear that. I don't have a lot of gain on my mic. I brought it up a little bit so I don't have to, like, swallow the microphone. So I'm about 5 decibels more than I was earlier today when there's a lot of construction noise. Well, anyway, thank you, Matt. You were the last operator, so then I'm going to look over this other screen to a document I call a postamble, and here it is. Well, that's a wrap. Thanks to all for joining us for the 2026 August 31st. In UTC, it's already tomorrow. So, Greenwich Mean Time, UTC, Coordinated Earth Time, Earth Date, it's tomorrow already. But here locally, it is still the last day of August, although half the people that are logged into the net are in next month already. So thanks for this. This is a 2026 August 31st, the last day of August, 9 o'clock evening net. Thanks to the Puget Sound Repeater Group for the usage of this repeater. And for more information about the group, please check out our website at, and you're not going to believe this, folks, the URL for the PSRG is psrg.org. That's amazing. The PSRG have been hosting daily nets for well over 30 years. The nets are a great opportunity to test your equipment and stay in practice. Remember, if you don't test your equipment, we can't hear you. As Lee Bond would say at the end of each net, it wouldn't be much of a net without you. So we're here for you. I'm now returning the repeater to normal operations. This is Joan, KX2CW in Seattle, Washington, signing off at 2235 at 10:35 p.m. Pacific Daylight Saving Time. Good night. That's it. I'm going to pull the plug. Kilo Zero, Echo Charlie Kilo. Oh, Kilo Zero, Echo Charlie Kilo? Is that Gail? Yes, it's Gail. Gail, go ahead and give us a report. You're the caboose, the new the second caboose.
7: Oh, thank you, Joan. I just wanted to check in and say hi, and thank you for doing a wonderful net. It's always interesting. K-Zero, ECK, back to you.
0: Well, fine business, Gail. Thank you for joining in there. And I hope you're having a good life and the weather is severe and a happy life, you know. This is Joan, KX2CW, saying 33 to you. And now that's 1, 2, 3, 4, 5, 6 YLs out of 20 operators. Not bad. Good night, Gail. KX2CW now leaves the air.
7: Anybody still on the air? I want an audio report. Like, is the volume really low, or where did we stand?
0: You're sounding really good, Gail. KX2CW.

That's it. I will get the blue pencil and draw another line to indicate the end. And,

0: 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This is KK7RG. I'm requesting early check-in. 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

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From Capitol Hill, this is WW7PSR, the Puget Sound Repeater,

0: Good morning. This is KG7TNQ opening the Puget Sound Voters Net for the first day of September 2026. My name is Mary, and my QTH is the Moss Bay neighborhood of Kirkland. The Voters Net provides a service to mariners around Puget Sound and on Salish Sea and operates daily on the Puget Sound Repeater Group WW7PSR system on Capitol Hill in Seattle at 146.96 megahertz with a PL of 103.5. The net is open to all licensed hams. If you'd like to check in, please respond when I ask for visitors after the roll call. Before I begin, is there any priority traffic?
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0: Yeah, go ahead, Vic.
1: Yeah, thanks, Mary. Just an announcement. Astute observers might notice that the Beacon Hill receiver is out of service. And apparently there's a power issue up there, and it's going to be at least Wednesday before it's restored, if not later. I don't think it has a huge impact on most everybody that checks in, but it is out of service. This is KB7GL standing by.
0: Thanks, Vic, for the announcement. Okay, this is a directed net. The roll call will be in the order of your call sign suffix. Please respond with your call sign, first name, location, and boat name. We're interested in reports of your local weather conditions, local wind and seascape reports, unusual critter reports, and other items of interest. So I'm a little rusty here, so here we go. Let's start off our day with KF7AZV, Alec.
2: Good morning, Mary. This is Alec, Kilo Foxtrot 7, Alpha Zulu Victor, and I'm located in Tacoma, 1 mile south-southwest of the Sea Fox Waterway. Currently, the temperature here is 58 degrees Fahrenheit. The pressure is 1,012 millibars. It is definitely dropping. We're actually one below the standard pressure, so I don't recall the last time I've seen that, actually. It's been quite a while. It is completely overcast. I'm fairly confident it is a marine layer. The satellite doesn't look like we have any true proper clouds around us at the moment. The wind is 5 knots out of the south-southwest, I guess 5, and that matches what JBLM actually says this morning. The buoy down on the water also says 5 knots out of the southwest. We received no precipitation, but it is definitely in the forecast. This little wall of icons for the weather is just rain, rain, rain, rain, rain, rain, rain. Oh, and some lightning. Thursday it shows some lightning, so maybe a small chance. Since it's not happening, I think. As far as the tides go, we are just about high tide right now. The high tide will be at 08:32, just in a bit here, with a magnitude of 10.3 feet, followed by a low at 14:13 with a magnitude of 0.8 feet, and then this evening another high at 20:12. One more note here. Since it is now the first, our total rainfall for August was a whopping 0.08 inches, 0.08 of an inch. The average for our area specifically is about 1 inch in August, so very, very low, not good. Fortunately, there is rain on the way, though. Hopefully, we get a good amount. This is KS7AZV. Thank you.
0: Thanks, Alex. That was a lot of information. Thank you. Okay, Bob, WA9BVE.
3: Good morning, Mary. You don't sound rusty to me at all. This is Bob, WA9BVE, over here on the western side of Kamehameha Island, where we had a rainfall in August of 0.14 inches, not 0.014, 0.14. We have a temperature, did I give my name, Bob, WA9BVE, location, Kamehameha Island? Yeah, okay, I guess I did all of that. Temperature is, this morning is 54 degrees, our cloud cover is, I won't call it 100%, there's some blue showing through here and there, so we'll call it 95%, I guess. No rain at all now. The last rain was on August 23rd, I think. Well, maybe that's not right, because I missed a day or two in there. The barometric pressure here is 10.09, which is a lot lower than what Alex just reported. And that works out to 2980. 2980 millibars, and we haven't had a reading that low since back in June. That's what we got here, and thanks for doing a net, Mary. This is Bob, WA9BVE 73.
0: Thanks, Bob. This is KG7TNQ, handle Mary Motor Vessels. Oh, my Q I keep slipping off the PTO. Okay. Motor Vessel Sienna, my TTH is at home in Kirkland this morning, where it's 59 degrees. We've got a solid overcast here, and the only thing to really of any note is that when I came home, my rain gauge had 3/4 of an inch of rain in it, which I guess happened on Saturday or Saturday evening. I'm not sure exactly when. So we did have some rain here, and I don't know how isolated that was. So anyway, that's my report. Okay, let's head up to Victoria, VE7DFJ. Jack.
4: Good morning, Mary, and thanks for taking the net this morning. VE7DFJ, Jack, in Victoria, where it is cloudy and 54 degrees. Get lost here. The humidity is at 94%, and the wind is from the east at about 5 miles an hour. Forecast for today is increasing cloudiness, and it doesn't look like we're going to get any moisture until tomorrow. So just a gray day in Victoria, and high of about 68. Back to you, Mary, the 70FJ.
0: Thanks, Jack. WA7ER, Carlos. Okay, he's probably back to another schedule. N7DOS, Commodore Bob. KE7GCP, Commodore Kim. KD7GL, Vic.
1: Well, I'm here, and nice to have you back, Mary. This is KB7GL. The name is Vic, QTH South Kirkland, Motor Vessel Shasta. And we are completely overcast, just like you. It's a fairly thin overcast, but it is definitely smooth and solid wall-to-wall. I think this is the warm front that's predicted to move in before the cold front comes in a couple of days and really messes things up. The temperature is 58 degrees here. There's no wind. What there was has shifted around to the south again. And the barometer, about 18 hours ago, took a big serious nosedive, and then it's been flat for the last 12 hours. Well, actually, just ticked up a little bit in the last couple of hours. We're currently sitting at 29.83. The rain here in Kirkland, Mary, is probably, we had one of the higher totals in the whole area. A lot of places, even including SeaTac, didn't get a lot. We had one of the higher totals. We had just about 0.7 inches here at the QTH in Kirkland. But I guess we can cheer up because it could be a lot worse. All you have to do is look at Lake Mead and Lake Powell. The southwest is going to have some serious problems coming up. It's just getting worse and worse down there. Solar stuff hasn't really changed much. The numbers are pretty much similar to what they were yesterday. The propagation is a little better. I did try to work some CW yesterday. There just wasn't much out there, so I switched over to single sideband and was able to make some contacts. But it's just we're in the decline right now, and it's pretty minimal out there on most days. The 75-meter boaters net, however, still has pretty good propagation. The Great Northern Net was tracking over 30 boats in the Salish Sea. They're down to about 10 to 15 now, so that's a sign of the times. But a 75-meter boaters net still working pretty well. Back to you, Mary. This is KB7GL.
0: Yeah, thanks, Vic. It's just really hard to watch the reports on the news of the Grand Canyon and there was the other one yesterday in Utah. It's just shocking to watch that water just come cascading down. And I hope they find more people. Okay, KE7HIP, Laura.
5: Good morning, Mary Ann Manette. This is KE7HIP. Name is Laura. Sailing vessel is ready down 58 to South North Beach. Well, this morning we have low 100% overcast. We've had no rain in the last 24 hours. The wind is probably at 5 knots from the south-southeast. Looking to the north on the sound visibility is probably 6 to 7 miles, and the sea state is maybe a light truck. And no critters. This is KE7HIP.
0: Thanks, Laura. W1HKS, Henry.
6: Good morning, Mary and Annette. This is W1HKS. My name is Henry, Northwestport Townsend, no boat. This morning we have a solid overcast, no wind, no rain, and nothing in the forecast for today. We are looking for rain in the forecast tomorrow. Temperature is 56, overnight low was 54. We're looking for a high of 64. Pressure is 290.80 inches, and that's 1009 millibars. Everybody have an enjoyable Tuesday in 73. W1HKS.
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7: Well, good morning, Mary, and everyone else who's listening on the net. From the north shore of Blakely Harbor, this is Kim, K7IM. Sailing vessel Francis Lee, motor vessel Whitecap. Solid overcast here, no wind. 56 degrees, the barometer, ooh, it is low, 1009.4 in the millibars. We had one powerboat and two sailboats visiting in the harbor this morning, but a few seconds ago when Henry was giving his report, one of the sailboats up to anchor and is now motoring out of the harbor, so guess we're down to just two visitors for the time being. Everybody have a great day. Cheers, K7IM.
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8: My name is Mary, Motor Vessel Bandit. CTH is the Ridge, just north of Dollard, coming to you via the magic of Echo Link from my kitchen table. I still haven't located my manual to find out why I can transmit, but I can't receive. It seems like there's some kind of a lock on that I haven't been able to dislodge. Anyway, welcome back, Mary. Nice to hear your voice. We have here overcast skies. Temperature is 57 degrees. And just during my transmission, the wind seems to have come up again. It's variable, but right now it's probably blowing 5 or 6 knots. And visibility out on the sound is good, but, well, and actually looking north, I see a little, it's lighter up toward the north. Anyway, no particular critters to report. Thanks for doing the net, Mary, and 73s and 7LRE.
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9: Morning, Nick. K7 Oscar Echo, gray and overcast in Portland. Maybe. Let's see, no one to speak of, and let's see, grammar, I'll call it 2980, maybe. And let's see, nothing else much doing today, but thank you so much for doing the net. K7 Oscar Echo, Portland.
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10: Well, good morning, K7PJC Phil, located high up on North Capitol Hill, sailboat Eos, where I'm looking out over Lake Union and the Sound. Overcast, 100%. My cabin meter says zero. And it's 58 degrees, quite warm out there already. Barometer skyrocketed down, it's 2982, and there's a good southerly going 9 knots out at West Point, and there's a good breeze here also. The prediction of a super El Nino we'll bring normal precip for the winter and fill up our reservoirs and snowpack. So hopefully that holds, and we'll have a nice winter, which is quite far off. It's not here yet, because we're still going to enjoy summer and get out there on the boat. So you should too. K7 PJC.
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11: Good morning, Mary. Good morning, everyone. K7 PR, name is Doug, Sailboat Invader. This morning, just outside the mouth of Miller Bay, beautiful Suquamish, looking back across at Seattle. And over here I've got pretty much 100% blue sky overhead, but I can see the clouds and marine layer burning off, looking to the east. And temperature here is about 57, and I've got 2 or 3 knots of breeze just rippling the area outside of Millet Bay over to Indianola here. Anyway, it's going to be a beautiful day, I think. Hope everybody has a nice Tuesday. K7 PR.
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12: Good morning, Marion. Good morning to the net. This is KE7 QZB, Pam, Power Vessels Summation and Continuum, and I am in Bozarts where it is 60 degrees this morning, and my barometer is at 29.74. I have a bit of wind in the trees, but the lake was calm as I walked past this morning. Glad to hear your voice, Mary. Welcome back, and thanks for doing the net. This is KE7 QZB.
0: Thanks, Pam. Happy to be back. KK7 RDW, Commodore Roger.
13: Good morning, Mary, and good morning to the net. This is KK7 RDW Roger, sitting here on the western edge of Magnolia, and for the first time I can remember in a long time, the barometer is below 30. We're at 29.90 right now, which is okay. The temperature, however, is about the same as it has been, 58 degrees. The precipitation is the same as it has been, about zero. The wind is light out of the, it says east, so I'll go with that, three or four knots out of the east. And it's complete overcast this morning, a little lighter over the Olympics, but it is the morning, that morning marine layer that's in there pretty solidly. I did see last night some shipping coming and going. There was a container ship headed outbound. Oh, I don't know, 5 in the morning or something like that. And then inbound was the usual cruise ship. So they come in early morning and tie up, disembark, and re-embark, and then I guess they go bark. Anyway, that's all I have for the net. This is KK7 RDW.
0: Thanks, Roger. In early, KF7 RSJ, Brian.
14: Well, good morning. This is KF7 RSJ, Brian, here in Mainbower Bay, where, yeah, it's a little bit of a gray start, but still a really pleasant morning. 59 degrees, dropping barometer at 10.09, bunch of active retrievers here. We're off to a nice start. Thanks so much for doing that, KF7 RSJ.
0: Thanks, Brian. 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
15: Good morning. Here's KB7 RYY, Dan. On the hillside in Bellevue, it is 57 degrees, 3083, says the barometer. And it's going up right now. It sounds like that's going to turn around and go down. The wind is blowing up here on top of the hill. They just got a gust to 26 knots. So it's a sustained speed of 19, gust 26 south-southwest. That's been picking up all morning, and the branches are dancing around periodically down here. Critters, I saw a squirrel. Got to figure out what to do with the rest of my day. I'm waiting to see how much wind we get and see how many trees fall across the trails in the green belts up here. KB7RYY.
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17: Morning, Mary. Susan here, N7SJS, and love you, sailboat gratitude. I'm trying to get ready for a cruise, as you know, and yesterday we spent a lot of time, and thank you, Roger, and I hope you've recovered from all your exertions yesterday. I have never seen a winch in such awful condition. I think it was the original grease that was we were clearing away, and I hadn't finished. Horrible. So today I'm going to work in the garage, cleaning it up. Let's see, it clears here, not really any, but there's still tons of people out fishing. You know, like 9 dozen or so off of Meta Point and a few others in the usual favorite places. But on the, it's cloudy and overcast, but on the Bama Shore and the Kitsap Peninsula, there's actually sunshine, so maybe hope of something. I don't know what my monthly total was, but the rain we had the other day was 0.4 inches Saturday. So we certainly have had rain a couple times here. And in the shipping news, as Bob would say, there's a barge that's slowly wending its way north, being pushed. I think it's a gravel or a sand barge, anyway. But otherwise, mostly ferries. So that's it. M7FKS.
16: 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KJ7TNA, Dan.
9: Well, good morning, KJ7TNA. Name is Dan. Motor Vessel Liberty, QCH, is Lake Francis Road. I am mobile. Just landed from Hawaii about an hour ago. I've been stuck in early morning traffic. That wasn't a whole lot of fun. Weather landing at the airport was, the altimeter was 2993. It was 58 degrees, but when we coasted in, we saw on the ATIS that the clouds were at 14,000 feet. Well, as we turned final, we couldn't see the airport, and then the new ATIS came out, saying it was broken at 700. Well, that explains a lot. So we got our MINs dialed up, and were able to get into the airport, no problem, got to our gate, and now I am almost home. I think it is showing me 7 minutes to the house, where I will, after flying all night, get a little bit of sleep. It looks like Jennifer is not going to work today. She was supposed to fly. She did just get her FAA medical back, but they canceled her flight today. So she will probably be back flying with Boeing sometime this week. Well, that is all from Southeast Lake Francis Road, KJ7TNA Mobile. Back to you.
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0: She did just get her FAA medical back, but they canceled her flight today, so she will probably be back flying with Boeing sometime this week. Well, that is all from Southeast Lake Francis Road, KJ7CNA Mobile, back to you.
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2: Well, good morning from Silverdale. 60 degrees here. WM7W, this is Dan, and we're just getting ready for the next rain that's supposed to appear. So I got things to move and get ready. Looking up, we see blue and white, so we'll take more blue. WM7W.
1: 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I guess I need to, I do ID now, KJ7CNQ for ID. 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
3: Good morning, Mary. This is Pat, KG7WMK, at the south end of Lake Washington, Sailboat Strider, Powerboat Scat. Thank you for taking the net this morning. Nice to hear your voice. Today, I saw a little ray of sunshine under the cloud layer, but now we have quite a lot of clouds. I don't see any end to the cloud layer. A little brighter in the northeast, but it's still clouds. And our barometer has come down to 29.85 inches of mercury. Our thermometer is at 62 degrees. And we do have a duck waiting for more than one waiting for us. All is well here. 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
4: KG7CNU, Keith, south end of Lake Washington. One of the black ducks is sitting down there, looking at me. It's a fairly calm day. Just a very, very little breeze. Amazed. Kind of hope it warms up a little bit. I hope. KG7CNU, 73 to everybody. Back to that.
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5: Good morning, Mary, and good morning to the net. Thanks for taking the net. K9WRP, Dan, trawler Northern Rose at the southeast tip of San Juan Island. Well, we have broken clouds with occasional sunbeams coming through. A little bit of wind out of the south, maybe about 5 knots, and our decks are all damp from the humidity. And we're watching this weather coming in. We've got a gale watch up for just about every area of Puget Sound up through here, starting midnight tonight till midnight Wednesday. They're talking about gusts maybe even as high as 40 knots up here. So we'll see what we get. But we're also getting our boat ready for the cruise, like Susan reported, and been doing some painting and some buffing and trying to get it looking sharp. Comment that Roger made about the ships going bark, bark. Our dog barks when ships go by. He barks to let us know that they're going out cattle pass, which right now is pretty smooth, just like ripples. And number of fishing boats heading out. We've got a season opening today on salmon, and I've been seeing a steady stream of small fishing boats heading out toward the southern part of the island. That's about it from here, Mary. You have a good day. 73 East All, K9WRP, Cape San Juan.
1: Thanks, Dan, and I'm sorry we'll miss the cruise this fall. It's disappointing. Have a great time. KI7ZI, Rod.

0: Good morning, Mary and to the net. This is KI7ZI Rod here in Shelter Bay, Laconer. Motor vessel is Lady Lynn. And we have a high overcast, but broken. There's some blue holes, but the clouds are pretty thin, so the sun is making its way through. We've got 5 miles an hour of wind out of the south-southeast at the moment, but not that much. I think our max has been like 6, so nothing much going on in the wind. The barometer's rising. It's at 29.80 inches of mercury, and we've had no rain or anything like that, and looks like it's going to be an okay day. I think the forecast here is for winds at some point late in the day or early tomorrow morning, so we'll be tying down the boats here tonight, too. Thanks for doing the night, KI7ZI.
1: Thanks, Rod. W7ZJL, Austin. Steve checked in early, so that's the end of the formal roll call. Are there any late or missed?
2: Kilo Delta 7, Papa Whiskey Bravo Dave.
1: Yeah, go ahead, Dave.
2: Well, good morning. Well, sorry about the late check-in, but Hill High Desert Report this morning here in Central Oregon. We have 10-11 on the bar, and it is falling like a rock. We've got 53 out currently, going to a high of 77 today. Southeast wind at 1. 100% on the cloud cover, 121 on the AQI, so about the same as it was yesterday, and 50%. And we, too, are expecting some rain and some breeze and all that fun stuff here in the high desert. But the rain will certainly be welcome if it helps knock down some of these fires, do the final cleanup on some of the stuff. That'll be really nice. So not much on the critter report, I'm afraid. So for now, I'll say 73s, and I'll turn it back. And thanks so much for doing the net. This is KD7, Papa Whiskey Bravo Day, the High Desert Pirate Radio.
1: Thanks, Dave. Are there any other late or miss?
3: WA7ER.
1: Yeah, go ahead, Carlos.
3: Oh, good morning. WA7ER at Liberty Bay. It is a little warmer than usual this morning, given recent trends at 65 degrees here outside the house. And it's looking very sunny. Glad I caught the net here this morning. WA7ER.
1: Thanks, Carlos. Any other later miss? Do we have any visitors to the net?
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1: Thanks for checking in. Any other visitors to the net? 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Okay, I don't hear anything else, so this is KT7CN2 closing the Puget Sound Borders Net. 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Good morning to all, and thanks to the users of the PSRG. 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

0: Good morning. WA6DFJ was going to do a share some stuff, even though I checked in, but I guess the net is over. Is that correct? Over.
1: Yeah, it just ended about 3 minutes ago, KG7QQL.
0: Thank you. Talk to you tomorrow.

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0: Hey Jack, how you doing, Hoss? You working hard or hardly working?
1: The only thing I'm doing of any value is drinking coffee, my friend. What's going on?
0: Oh, not much. Miss Gail is getting ready to call a net at 3, so so we're going to stay around here and see what happens on your net, and then she calls that one, and she calls another one at 5 o'clock.
1: Boy, there's nothing like complete planning for a net. The net's at 3 p.m. Texas time, and she's starting now. That is awesome. Oh, that is cool. All right, well, you two have a great morning. Nice to hear you there, Hank. All right, I'm going to go fill up my coffee cup and get ready for the 9 o'clock net with Rebecca, KK7IJZ, WA0TAX, KI7RMU. 7-3, Hank.
0: It's always a pleasure to talk to you, Jack. I enjoy it all the time. So, 7-3s, and we'll see more of you when we go swimming.
1: That sounds great. 7-3, KI7, RMU.

Okay, it's on your signal, but not really understanding your audio. Sorry. Kilo Zero, Echo Charlie Kilo, standing by for next.

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Please stand by for the net.

0: Hello and good morning. It's 9 o'clock. And time now for the PSRG 9 a.m. Directed Social Net on this day, September 1st, 2026. I'll be your net host for this morning. I'm Rebecca, KK7IJZ. And this is a directed social net that happens on the WW7PSR2 meter repeater, which is located on Capitol Hill in Seattle, Washington, and operated by the Puget Sound Repeater Group. The repeater operates at a frequency of 146.96 with a negative offset and PL tone of 103.5. All licensed hams and new licensees just getting started are welcome to join. 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I'll be compiling a list of stations that would like to check in, and then I'll ask for your reports. If you'd like to check in only, just let me know that you'll be in and out. Also, call an I.O. Again, this is Rebecca KK7IJZ. Let's get this net started. Call sign and name, RF, and Internet.
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0: 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Alec, is it, was that Michael WA7AD?
1: Gil was in there, in Kyle, Texas, KS7AZV.
0: Gail and Kyle, Texas. All right, I've got Gail on the list, and who else was in that little pileup?
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4: 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Good morning, Rebecca.
0: Hey, Dave. Got you on the list. KD7PWB. And 33Cammy, KJ7RAB. Got your I.O. I'm going to draw a line there and go back to the top to Alec. Good morning, Alec. Hi, Ken. KF7AZV, KK7IJZ.
1: I haven't keyed up yet, Ken. There we go. He shouted hello before I keyed up. Good morning, Rebecca and Dave and Cammy and Gail. And I'm sure Michael's out there listening. And there's another station. I think it was Eric or Pete. I can't remember. Sorry. But good morning to you as well. Oh, crud. Everything I was going to say just left my head. Well, plan for the day. Ken is taking care of Maddie's snotty face situation right now. And then I'm going to work on our rain barrel. I actually used a transfer pump yesterday and emptied it out and watered. There's a spot that our sprinklers aren't working properly, so watered a part of our yard that was missing water. I'm sure ponderosa pine and all the flowers back there liked that. So anyways, I'm going to put the rain barrel up on some 2x4s to give it a little height and put an outlet at the bottom of it so that it works a little bit better when I go to drain it next time. And then our bolts and our power nailer were delayed, so they ended up not on the expected delivery date. So they should be here today, so I think definitely going to finish Ken's car, and then I think the floors will probably have to wait. I don't know. We'll discuss that. Yeah, that's about it so far for us this morning. I just got up and I just finished getting ready and things like that to get going. So hopefully everybody's yeah, Maddie doesn't like that. Hopefully everybody's having a fantastic day and enjoy the weather out there. It's starting to cool down and looks like fall's coming back to us. This is KS7AZV.
0: I am ready for fall. Always. Always ready for fall. Well, Alec, sounds like a busy day as usual. Lots of house chores, car chores. you know, life update, life upkeep chores, and yes, it's nice to hear Maddie bark, and yeah, the, yes, even, yeah, just any reaction, just, I love it, clean up her little face, and just get Miss Maddie back on track. But yeah, 73 and 88 and all the numbers, and yeah, y'all have a good day. Next on the list is Gail and Hank in Kyle, Texas. Good morning, Gail 33, K0ECK, KK7IJZ.

0: Maybe she was an I.O. I'll keep on going with Pete and Gracie. Good morning, Pete. M3QPK, KK7IJZ.
1: Rebecca, it's so nice to hear your voice. And we're down here on, I think we call it the fuel dock, but it's just a dock that's east of the locks, and we're came down here to take some pictures. I got a new lens yesterday. Not new to me, and I bought it online and didn't know what to expect. So I'm having fun with that. Gracie's sniffing her way around and looking for different places to mark as hers. And fall is here. Yeah, boy, it's overcast and the leaves are changing. You can see it in the trees. And it's here quick and early, I think. But anyway, it's so nice to hear you. And my fault, I haven't been on much, but thanks for being there. Entry QPK, back to you.
0: Well, Pete, have fun with that new lens, taking pictures. That's awesome. And, yes, tell Gracie, I say hello, give Gracie some kisses for me, and y'all have a nice... Yeah, fun little picture taking outing out on the fuel dock. It's good to hear you, Pete. Hope to hear you more often. I know we never get out of the habit of doing things. It just, you know, seems like forever to get back in the habit of it. But yeah, I hope to hear you again. And 7-3, Pete. Next on the list is Dave. Pirate Dave in the High Desert, KD7PWB, KK7IJZ, and hello to Sam.
2: Well, good morning, Rebecca, and everyone out there on the net. Hey, great to hear everyone this morning. We got a semi-sunny day, but this is our last warm day, I think, for a while. We got rain coming in tomorrow and the next day, and maybe on into the weekend. We'll see what happens. But, yeah. And apparently you've got sort of a similar weather pattern that's going to be blowing in your way. So, yeah, a little rain will be welcome here, let me tell you. Help knock the last of these fires down and be really good. But nice day today. We're going to be up in the mid-70s and, you know, mix of sun and cloud, and things will be getting cloudier as the day goes on, but we'll take it. Let's see, today I've got a little shopping to do, and yeah, still kind of playing with the new quad runner, so we're, you know, it's an older one, so I've got little things to do on it that make it ours and all that fun stuff, so going to work on that a little today. And what else is going on? Work in the shop a little bit. I got some stuff I want to get out of the shop and back into the truck, and hopefully the truck will start today. The last couple of days, it's the battery's been dead in it, and I don't know why, but I do have my suspicions. So yesterday I went down and bought a new battery for it and put it in right there in the parking lot. So what the heck. But and it ran fine after that, so I'm hoping that that battery's going to hold the charge and we are good to go. So I will find that out this morning when I go out and jump in it and get ready to go shopping. So we'll see. My fingers. Oh, man. And it turns out it was like I went a bunch of different places trying to find a battery, and only one had them. So it was like, it's a real common battery. And so, anyway. But it's changed. It's ready. It should be ready to go. So looking forward to not driving my truck with worries. There you go. With that, I'll say 73s and quit babbling. And hey, everybody have a great day. And well, thanks for doing the net there, Rebecca. We'll catch you later. KD7, Papa Whiskey Bravo Dave, the High Desert Pirate Radio.
0: Well, Dave, I hope your truck starts too. Knock on wood. Yeah. It's always funny to me whenever, like, it's, yeah, you're looking for a battery, and places have every battery but the one that you need. Yeah, but have a good day. Have fun running errands.
2: Cross my fingers. Oh, man. And it turns out it was like,

0: Well, Dave, I hope your truck starts too, knock on wood. It's always funny to me whenever, like, you're looking for a battery, and places have every battery but the one that you need. Have a good day, have fun running errands, and, getting the Quad 4Runner, everything all together. I just got hit with, like, this crazy headache. All of a sudden, where did it come from? I don't know. Dave, you two have a good day, and kisses to the cats, of course, and 33 to Sam, and, thank you so much. 7-3. Next, we had an I.O. from Cammy, KJ7RAB, 33 Cammy. Let's start a new list. 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
0: I have WQ7H, James, and I have Graham. Thank you for your I.O., Graham. 7-3, and it's always good to hear you, too. I'm going to draw a line right there and go back to the top to Boston Nova Bill, KG7FWB88, and good morning.
1: 88, and good morning, and that's why I call in, is to hear your voice. And shout out to James. Weather's changing, so he's not going to burn. Anyway, yesterday was kind of a busy day. One of the ladies here has a caretaker who's Chinese, speaks very little English, had a number of things to do. So I drove her around three or four different places trying to find things she needed to buy. And a little tiring, but, I felt good that I helped her out a little bit. So I had helped her about a month ago. She was looking for a car, so we drove around to four different places trying them out. And she eventually got a little, a new Mazda Miata. So anyway, good on her. Today is, guess what day? Mahjong. Didn't do too well on Sunday. We had four people playing. I only won two games out of an average of, 20, 22 games. But still a lot of fun. And what else? Going to have some fish for dinner tonight. I've got that in the fridge defrosting. And that's about it. So see you later, Gata. KG7FWB.
0: I love it. Yeah, two games, sure. Moving on up. That's it. Practice. And, it's Mahjong Day. I'm excited. Well, have a good day and enjoy your fish dinner. And thank you so much for checking in, Bill. It's always good to hear you. 7-3 in all the numbers. Next on the list is a recheck from Alec. Please come back with your recheck, Alec. KF7AZV, KK7IJZ.
7: Hello again, Rebecca. I forgot to share a fun little story from last night. So we had some very delicious tacos, and actually, side note, Ken made the tortillas last night. Tortillas taste so much better when you don't have to make them yourself. Anyways, we were sitting down having tacos, watching The West Wing, and Maddie was sitting on the couch between

0: us. And Maggie decided she wanted to join in the couch cuddle fest or whatever. And she jumped clean over Madison all the way over, like, onto the back of the couch. And she actually overshot it and bonked into the window. And it's a huge paint window, so it made a big old bong. Yeah, and then she just basically laid over my shoulders and put her head next to me. Despite her big breed with dog and stuff like that, she is extremely agile. It's actually a little bit worrying. She jumped up the other day as high as my face to try and, like, kiss me. 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Anyways, glad I share that. This is KS7AZB.
1: I love it. It's like Australian Shepherd. Like, you think about them, like, whee, jumping up to get, like, a frisbee, you know? Yeah, but that's fun. That's fun. Yeah, that's fun that Maggie's part kangaroo. I love it. That's great. Just sitting on your shoulders, hanging out watching West Wing with the two of you, all of the three of you. And, yeah, I'm glad that she's just getting along so well with the whole house. That's awesome. Thanks for your recheck, Alec. 7-3. Next on the list is Bert. Bert, I haven't heard you in ages. KK7JUM. KK7IJZ.
2: Rebecca, this is KK7JUM. Bert, Bravo Uniform, Romeo Tango. Yeah, I'm reporting to you live about 20 feet above the surface of Lake Washington. On the 520 floating bridge, I happen to be looking towards the south-southwest, and I got a clear view of the KUOW and Experience Music Project Towers, right on Madison, right next to my QTH. I'm on my way into work. This is my second day of being back on the bicycle after my latest bladder cancer surgery, so I'm feeling good. The air looked a little orange this morning out here, but I don't seem to be hawking up. Oh yeah, hawk comes into the... What does that hawk have? So there's a hawk that just flew over me, and it might have a mouse. It's too small to be a rat. So there you go, Mother Nature. A little bit of Mutual of Omaha Wild Adventures right here on the PSR. Yeah, so it's great listening to you guys on the net. I got about 15 more weeks before I call it quits my job. And right now, I'm really looking forward to that. See if I can write up something. I got a report to write this morning. See if I can write up something that doesn't say, this report, it doesn't make any sense. I'm going to quit right now. So I'm combating that. So any help I can get from the audience on that, please bring it on. Having a great time out here. No wind. KK7, JUM, back to net.
1: You know, I think that a report talking about a hawk catching a mouse or a rat, I think that might make a good report. And, yeah, I feel like there could be a lot of rhyming involved. my cat is, I think, caught in the linen closet. I can hear him scratching. But, yeah, you can add that to your report, too. Rebecca's cat, Dewey, is in the closet. yeah, in the linen closet. But, Bert, I'm so glad to hear you out on your bicycle, being out and about, going into work in 15 more weeks. That's not that long. A little over 3 months. That's so exciting. Woohoo! Well, have a good ride to work, and thank you so much for checking in, 7-3. Next on the list is Tim. How's it going, Tim? KI7ZEI, KK7IJZ.
3: It's going pretty good. Started out with a really nice sunrise, and then some kind of low clouds moved in. I think maybe the sun will come out later, or maybe the rain will come out later. I don't know. That was forecast for later today. We will see. I've got a friend coming in from out of town, going to be staying with me for a few days, picking them up this afternoon at the airport, Jack International, which they haven't renamed to anything. Never mind. Let's see. Oh, yeah. Was that Bert there getting ready to be leaving his job pretty soon? I kind of know the feeling. I got notified by my company, and I know I've mentioned this before, back in April, that they would not be renewing my contract for next year. weird because they could let go of me any time with 1 month's notice, but that's okay. They're keeping me till the end of the year. And part of that apparently is because they wanted me to help find a replacement for myself, which is kind of interesting. Anyway, I said, sure, I'd be happy to help you find my replacement. So altogether, I've gone through about 24 resumes and actually about 10 or 12 interviews on the phone or Zoom-type meetings. And nobody seems to want this job. If I was being frank with everyone, I would tell them, oh, by the way, I don't recommend working for this company because the communications from China is really terrible. It's like, I don't even know who my manager is. They don't keep me updated with stuff. Oh, well, I'll stop complaining. It seems like a weekend, but it's not. It's Tuesday, so everyone have a great Tuesday. KI7ZEI.
1: Yeah, I wonder if it would be different if the person was in China, but yeah, maybe not. Sometimes I think that, like, poor communication within a company, it doesn't matter. It's just poor communication. But yeah, 15 more weeks for Bert, and I guess a few more months for you as well. That's kind of exciting. Will you retire or look for other work? Back to you, Tim.
3: Other work? Yes, I would consider other work. In fact, I'm sure I will find something to keep me busy, if not gainfully employed. Because I've got other things I'm going on in my life, too, like still trying to clean my apartment for my friend that's coming over later today. So, plenty to keep me busy. Back to you, Rebecca, KI7ZEI, out.
1: Well, that sounds good. Yeah, I think about, like, when my mom retired. She lasted 3 months. She was like, oh, this is not for me. And she went back to teaching, but like a different... in like a different grade. So she taught middle school Spanish for, you know, 30 years. And then when after she retired, she taught kindergarten and loved it. But, yeah, and my dad never retired. My dad, on the last day that my dad was alive, made a point of calling a young man to let him know that he was not going to make the meeting because he was dying. Oh, my gosh. Anyway, my dad. But Tim, yeah. Good luck out there. Have a good day cleaning your apartment and, yeah, going to pick up your friend. You have a friend in town for a few days. That's fun. 7310, we had an IO from Graham, KM7GSG, and then we have an N from James, WQ7H. Please come ahead with your morning report.
4: WQ7H, this is... You know, these push buttons. Wow. Anyway, good morning, everyone. Welcome to September. Gee whiz. I'm going to miss the summer. Yes, I am. I'm back in the cave. I've been working... steadily on prepping for the big board meeting later in a few weeks for the Sons of Norway. But today it's finance. Today is finance day, so we're balancing books and such. I just finished my first cup of coffee, and well, I need more. Oh. Which reminds me of food, glorious food. Oliver. Shaney Wallace was in that movie. Wow. Directed by Carol Reed. Sir Carol Reed. And I think he also directed The Thin Man. No. Is that right? The Third Man. I'm sorry. I apologize. third man. Wow, what a director. Anyway, that's enough trivia. I'm doing well. I'm more coffee. More coffee. That's what I'm up to. I'm gonna miss summer. I guess I better get out of here. This is James WQ7H back to Rebecca.
1: Real quick, does anybody's clear node make that noise? That's a weird noise. But anyway, James, I love it. Leo was in a kid's performance of Oliver this past summer, and he still sings the songs. And he had a play date with one of our neighbors the other day, and he asked her, do you want me to sing you a song and dance? She's like, oh, absolutely. So Leo just sat there and, well, not sat there, stood there and sang the Consider Yourself song and did all the dance moves that he still remembered from the musical. And yeah, but yeah, it was a good movie too. We tried sitting through all of the movie versions of it, and he did his darndest. But yeah. Well, James, have a good day, and good luck in preparation for the meeting. And yeah, everything. I'm sure there will be a food report later too. 7-3 and kisses to Hazel. Yeah, that sound, it's like, oh, it stops and stops and starts and stops and starts. But anyway, this is Rebecca KK7IJZ. You're listening to the PSRG 9 a.m. social net. Let's keep it going. Call sign and name, RF and Internet.
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0: 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Mike, please come ahead with your report.
1: Hold on a second there, Rebecca. There's a station that broke in there that had some traffic, I think, there, Rebecca. I'll stand by and let them go ahead. The other station that was, well, he's not having to get that control, but back to you, over.
0: Well, thanks, Mike. That station that was that had traffic, please come ahead.
2: Wish you a good day.
0: Oh, thanks, Gail. 33 and you and Hank have a wonderful, wonderful day. 33 and 88 and 73 to you both. All right, Mike, you're up. WJ9E, please come ahead with your report.
1: Okay, thanks, Rebecca. I'm not in a big hurry to go nowhere, so I figure I'd do my get deep for the day and let the breaking station go there. I caught a little bit of what they said there at the end. But, yeah, it's a beautiful beautiful morning here. Well, afternoon now. It's 12:30, but it's about 85, 86 degrees outside. Sunshine. Let's get up to 92 today. I'm hoping that we don't see it, but we probably will. So, that's just how Indiana weather works. It's, I don't know, I think Indiana's weather is kind of bipolar or something. just putting it on the sunny side there. But, yeah, it's sounding good in the eastern Indiana, Rebecca. Well, everybody, everybody's sounding good today, so just figure I'd say good morning or good afternoon, and 73, and God bless from Rush County, Indiana. Whiskey Julia 9 Echo, I'll return it back to you, Rebecca. Over.
0: Oh, well, thank you, Mike. I appreciate it. And have a wonderful day out there in Bunky, Indiana. And, yeah, it's good to hear you, and I appreciate you letting me see what was going on with the break-in station. That was Gail and Hank in Kyle, Texas, K0ECK. But, yeah, have a wonderful day, Mike, and 73, and it's always good to hear you. All right, let's get some more stations in. Call sign and name, RF, and Internet.
3: 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Good morning, Rebecca. Just an IO for today.
0: Thanks for your IO, Greg. Have a good day. And, yeah, 7-3. 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
0: Hey, Mike, I do have a good receive on you, so why don't you come ahead with your report, KB8BMY, KK7IJZ.
5: Yeah, okay, real good. I didn't know if I was getting in or not. Yeah, I'm at T5 and just watching the loading. I'm offering a really large ship. The MST ship is really massive. How's my signal, by the way?
0: It's fuzzy, but I can hear you just fine. Go ahead with your report.
5: Yeah, I tried something there. Hopefully that cleans it up. How's that?
0: Great. Please come back.
5: Yeah, okay, real good. Like everybody else probably notices, it's overcast. Got about 65, 67 degrees, depending on what monitor I look at. And we're just sitting here waiting for a top loader to come and get their container. So I brought an export load into the port, and then after that we're going to take the chassis. It's a 20-footer, and then I'm going to take the chassis and we're going to convert it to a 40-footer. and take that over to T18 and pick up a 40-foot container at import and run that south in Tacoma. So that's what we're doing this morning. And anyway, thanks for running tonight. Good to hear you. And everyone have a good morning. KVA family.
0: Sweet. Well, yeah. Mobile safe out there, Mike. Thank you so much for your report. And, yeah. And thank you so much for running the roads for us, letting us buy the things that we need, just absolutely need to buy. Yeah, I appreciate your report, Mike. And you and Courtney have a good day. 33 to Courtney, of course, just in case she's listening. And, yeah, 7-3. All right. I'm going to go ahead and do last call since it's kind of, yeah, a slow morning, which is fine with me. Last call for this 9 a.m. social net. Last call.
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0: I've got KK7JL and with an IO on KB0MAI. More stations, please. This is last call.
8: KG7WOI. Good morning, Rebecca. I'm in and out.
0: I got your IO. It's good to hear you. And, yeah, 7-3. Have a wonderful, wonderful week. I'll go ahead and draw a line there. And, and that'll be the net. I've got this weird headache that just, like, all of a sudden started, and I just am, like, I feel like words. What are words? But, yeah, we'll go back to the top. We had an IO from KK7JL, and then we have an N from KB0MAI.
7: No, all right, I'm assuming you're calling me now. I wasn't sure. Hi, KB0MAI, George in Kansas City, Missouri. Just wanted to check in. I've been listening to you all morning. You said you were going to be last calling, so I figured, what the heck? I'll get my name in there. I'll have a legacy up in St. Louis. You know, you'll have it written down in a book somewhere, and then 100 years from now, to go, look, right there. KB0MAI was here on this day. And it's all because you just enticed me to call in. Anyways, back to you. Have a wonderful day. KB0MAI, back to net control.
0: I love it. I love it, I love it, I love it. Here on this day, September 1st, the first day of first grade for my nephew. And, well, great. Well, 7-3, and thank you so much for ending the net. I appreciate it. 7-3, and have a good day out there. And we had an IO from KJ7WOI. KG7WOI.
8: Got time
0: but
8: for another one,
0: KJ7JL? Today, it wouldn't have been that much of a net without you, and I appreciate all that you had to share. For more information about the PSRG, please check out psrg.org. That's psrg.org. And for more information, I just said that. And I'd like to thank the Puget Sound Repeater Group for hosting this net. For hosting this net and the voters net every morning at 7:47. And, just for always being there even in the time of emergency. And now I am turning the repeater back to normal operation. 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
9: 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K6IT.
0: I sure can. 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

0: Good afternoon, this is Jack. This is the Noon Net on the WW7PSR 2-meter repeater operated by the Puget Sound Repeater Group here in Seattle, Washington. It's Tuesday, September 1st, 2026. 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Again, I'm Jack, KI7RMU. Come ahead now with your call sign and name, please.
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4: 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GD2, now watch him. Steve will be AO.
0: All right, Greg, I have you on the list. Steve, thank you very much for your IO from Port Orchard, KD7LXM. 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
0: Hey, good afternoon, Jeff. I've got you on the list. Please stand by. All right, we got five stations now. It's 1 minute past the top of the hour. WA7AD, Michael, good afternoon.
1: Hey, good afternoon to you, Jack, and everybody listening on the net, especially Bill there. I haven't heard him in a while. This is Whiskey Alpha 7 Alpha Delta, Michael in Kirkland. So, Jack, I think it was about 6:30. I got up to use the boys' room and looked at the east. And as Kathy calls it, the sky blue pink. There was light blue sky with the sun shining under the bottom of the clouds, making them pink. Beautiful, beautiful. And then it clouded up a lot. Now I think it's a little bit of sun. So, anyway, I'm working on this project of painting some of the patio furniture to make them all match. And working on that, I noticed today I missed a couple light spots. I think when I was doing claims that contractors, they call them holidays on the wall. So there's a holiday. Anyway, so I had to touch those up and I'm going to start assembling it here pretty soon. That's what's going on here. Not much else to talk about, Jack, but it's good to hear you and you're right on time. So, anyway, thanks for running this great net. Everybody, it's a good day to have a good day. Whiskey Alpha 7 Alpha Delta.
0: All right, well, yeah, I'm glad you're working on the painting today because it looks like some precipitation is rolling in soon. So I don't think that's going to be today, probably tomorrow. That's what I saw in the forecast yesterday anyway. All right, Michael, have a great afternoon. Say hi to Kathy. Bill, what's going on with you? N6NBN, you got a shout-out there from Michael. What's going on, Bill?
2: I copy that. Hello, Michael. Greetings, Jack. Hello, Nan. Rearranging appointments today. My Elmering appointment at 2 made me proud because she figured out how to set up her new toughbook with Winlink and is already sending me messages by radio this morning. So she's okay and she's on her own. She's got family coming this week. So we postponed that. Waiting to hear from a customer in Edmonds to see if they want me to come decipher their printer problems. So I'm going to kind of hover in the U District, probably hit the library and get some laptop time in, wait to hear if I'm going to Edmonds or not. N6NBN, usually mobile.
0: All right, hey, have a great afternoon. Thank you very much for helping all your friends and customers out. Hey, real quick, the library, the Seattle Public Library at 50th and Roosevelt was getting remodeled. Are they done with that project? Do you know?
2: I don't think so. I just did a quick Google on that branch and got a big red warning banner that I can't read while I'm driving. But I'm pretty much sure that it's not going to be open. But I'll find a coffee place or something. Just didn't want to start heading north, but I don't need to. Thanks, N6MBN.
0: All right, well, no shortage of coffee joints in the U District. That is for sure. All right, well, hey, Bill, have a fantastic day. That is awesome helping out the customers and the clients and everybody else. You have a fun one there. Ken Warren, let's go to N7VLX. Greg, good morning. Or good morning. Good afternoon. I tried you this morning on the 220 band, but I didn't hear you. But good afternoon, Greg. Go ahead.
6: Hey,
3: Good afternoon, Jack. And you were spot on noon today, to the second, so don't let anybody ever give you a hard time about being late. Yeah, I was off the air this morning. I am having a declutter day. I am decluttering the garage, an ongoing enterprise, but packing up things, taking them off to donation. So I was making some donation trips this morning, and I've got a couple more to do. I've got a trip down to the library. I've got a box full of old textbooks and stuff like that that I'm going to drop off at the library for donations. So, yeah, decluttering and donating today. That is the deal. So, that's the project. So, trying to get the garage whittled down so that there's not quite so much stuff in there. Anyway, Jack, that's my project for the day, and I hope you're doing well. Thanks for running the net today. Some praise to you, and I will be around this afternoon, so give me a shout. N7BLX, and back to the net.
0: All right, I certainly will give you a shout on the WA7FUS 220 repeater. Hopefully I'll get James in there, too. I keep trying to get him to log on. I think he's got his Kenwood HT, but maybe we'll see how it works out. All right, thank you, Greg. Have a great day, and good luck decluttering. That's an ongoing process around here. KD7LXM, Steve dropped by with his I.O. from Port Orchard. Thank you, Steve. Have a great afternoon. Go talk to Jeff, AB6MB. Hi, Jeff.
6: Hello, Jack, and thank you for doing the net. Yeah, it's here in the Bay Area. It's overcast and 6-7 degrees out, and not too bad. Just getting going here. Slept in to about 11. And I got the peanuts on the patio, and the squirrels have come by and grabbed some, so they're active. Getting going here. Gonna do some cleanup here in the apartment today and get that rolling and get some naps in and whatnot. I got Dodgers today, and it's about 7 p.m. Well, let's see what happens. So back to you, AB6MB.
0: All right, Jeff, have a fantastic day. I have to admit, I have not been able to keep up on any of the major sports recently. What's going on with the Dodgers? Are they in a current winning situation? Are they doing pretty good this year? What's going on? Give me the short version.
6: They're doing okay. Not as good as I'd like. So let's see what happens. You know, they haven't had a good stretch where they've really been taking a big run. So, we'll see what happens. AB6MB.
0: All right, Dodgers doing okay. I think I have heard that recently about the Mariners as well. Well, maybe they're saving it all up at the end of the season going into the playoffs. I guess we'll find out, like you say. All right, Jeff, have a great afternoon. It's 8 minutes past the top of the hour, 12:08 here in Seattle, transmitting worldwide on the internet platforms, All-Star Echolink. I'm Jack, KI7RMU. If you'd like to join us on the noon net, come ahead. Call sign and name.
7: KI7 Sulu Echo India, Tim.
0: Good afternoon, Tim. I've got you on the list. Who's next?
8: N7 CBN, it's Mike.
0: Hey, good afternoon, Mike. You're on the list. Anybody else?
9: Kilo Juliet 7, Romeo Alpha Bravo. Cammy.
0: Hi, Cammy. All right, you are on the list. Who's next?
10: Jason with Pat somewhere around here.
0: N9GI Spring Hill, Louisiana. All right, I've got you, and I've got Jason, NI7L. Who's next? All right, let's hold there and go back and talk to Tim at 9 minutes past the top of the hour on a Tuesday afternoon. Tim, how are you? KI7ZEI.
7: Doing pretty well. I'm motoring around here on Aurora Avenue in Shoreline. I'm just going to my storage unit to drop off a couple of things. And a couple of things, and yeah, it started out with a beautiful sunrise this morning, and then it clouded over, kind of a blanket, and now the clouds are kind of breaking up, and there's some blue sky here and there, and even a little sunshine filtering through, so not bad. Kind of gave up on my outside painting project. I finished one part of it, and then decided just to floor the rest. I've got someone coming in from out of town for a couple of days up from San Francisco, and on the Lake Washington Ham Club, I mentioned that someone mentioned, yeah, it gets kind of cloudy and cool down there and foggy, and it's probably nicer weather up here right now. And actually, from where they live, it probably is, because they live over on the west side of the San Francisco Hill, not far from the ocean, and it does get a little cool and windy there. Anyway, you mentioned the 220 repeater. I got a couple of 220 radios. I should give that a whiz. So maybe you could mention the call sign on that again, and I can look it up. And then the other thing was, yeah, the other day when we were talking about the delay starting the net, and of course you were not delayed, you're on the money, but you also mentioned that you've got a error in your computer compared to whatever government website you're looking at, well, I think it was 0.13 something seconds. But do you account for the delay between when you transmit and when it actually goes out on the repeater? And so that delay can be a little variable, probably, I'm guessing, due to the loading system, but that can easily be, a few hundredths of a second or even longer. So do you accommodate for that? Do you start your transmission any before, or I understand you start it just right on 12, and that's that, give whatever the repeater may do with it. Anyway, having a good day here. It feels like a weekend to me for some reason. I don't know why. KI7ZEI.
0: All right, Tim. Yeah, so the WA7FUS Foxtrot Uniform Sierra WA7FUS repeater 224.220. It's up in Lake Forest Park. That's the one I'm going to reach out to James and Greg on this afternoon, so you are welcome to join in. Hopefully we'll get a chance to do that. And I'll text everybody before we do. Well, no, so what I'm doing is I'm looking at the NIST atomic clock, the program, and you just go to time.
7: And I know that delay can be a little variable, probably, I'm guessing, due to the

0: Sierra WA7FUS repeater 224.220. It's up in Lake Forest Park. That's the one I'm going to reach out to James and Greg on this afternoon, so you are welcome to join in. Hopefully we'll get a chance to do that. And I'll text everybody before we do. Well, no, so what I'm doing is I'm looking at the NIST atomic clock, the program, and you just go to time.gov. That's what I use in my on my monitor here, and when it clicks over to 12, that's when I hit the button. So I'm sure there's all kinds of delays here and there, but, you know, I'm not trying to track those, just trying to start the same time each day. And I'm pretty good at it, I think. But anyway, good to hear you. Tim, have a great afternoon, and good luck in your storage unit. Let's go talk to Mike, N7CBN. How's your afternoon, Mike?
1: I'm doing pretty good, just having an array of drivers today that decide that the right-hand turn from the left-hand lane is a great idea. Seen somebody near the Tacoma Mall nearly take out their car with the center barrier because they decided to change lanes and less than 100 feet later exit the freeway. And I don't mean change lanes to the right so they could exit. They changed lanes to the left and then went two lanes and the exit. Over two exits. That was interesting, and I just, as I started talking, watched somebody else do that on the Columbian Way West Yellow Bridge exit. Come on, people. You know where you're going. If you don't know where you're going, if you're wrong, stay wrong. And then just turn around and come back and do it again. It's not that hard. It's a lot safer for everybody else out there, but whatever. So, I don't know if I told everybody or not, but I'm selling my Harley. I love the bike, I really, really do. But I have a leg that doesn't work properly all the time. And I only put about 400 or maybe 500 miles on the bike this summer because I wasn't confident that I could hold it up when I had to stop. And that is the problem I am running into. So, I decided to sell the Harley, and I'm not going to give up two wheels. There's no way I'm doing that. I'm just going to go with a lighter set of two wheels, which is after I can sell the Harley, I'm going to look into buying a Vespa. Neat little scooters. The 310s get you plenty of power, plenty of speed. And they only weigh about 200, maybe 300 pounds. I went to test rode one. And there's somebody that's going the wrong way. Yeah. Wrong way traffic. Awesome. So, yeah, sorry about that. I just nearly got the front of my truck taken off because somebody doesn't know what a one-way street is. Drivers. Anyway, so the, I went test rode one on a day where my leg was kind of acting up, and you know what? I could hold that bike up without it even, it didn't even feel like, it just felt like I was standing. Because it's so light. In the Harley, it's not so light. God, I love the bike, though. Anyway, if anybody's interested in a 25 Heritage, it's beautiful. It's got less than 3,000 miles on it. Well, let me know. 77 CBN. Back to the net. All right. Well, yeah, you know what? And that's just being honest with yourself. If physically you don't want to get into a wreck because you can't hold the bike up properly, I think that's a smart move, and the Vespas are really cool. There's scooter clubs around Seattle, too. Sometimes I'll see 50, 75, 100 Vespas and other various scooters scoot on by, and man, that is really cool. It looks like they're having a great time. Anyway, well, let us know how that goes, and let us know how the Harley sells. I have a feeling it's not going to stick around very long. All right, and drive safe, everybody. Please, don't get in Mike's way. And Mike, you keep your hands on the wheel and drive safe, too, okay? You take care. All right, talk to you soon. KJ7REB, now here's somebody that actually has a Vespa. I don't know if it's the 310, but maybe we'll find out. Tammy, good afternoon, KJ7REB.
2: Well, good afternoon to you, Jack, and everyone out there on the net. Tammy here, KJ7RAB. I do have a Vespa. I rode it to one of the Rainer Steins, the one that we had down at Alki Beach. I also have a Lambretta. Neither of them are running right now. And on Friday, I am acquiring a motorcycle.

0: So, yes, I'm building my collection. I think the motorcycle's running. As far as I know, it just needs some zhuzhing up, if you will. And then it should be good to go. It's a tiny little motorcycle. I think it's 125, so it's just my size. I don't need anything powerful or fast or gargantuan, just something to tool around on and look cool. That's what the whole intent is. And in fact, I talked to my brother yesterday, my brother who lives down in Vegas. We're planning our trip down there for SEMA. I think I talked about that before. It's on November 3rd through the 6th. So we're trying to figure out, you know, I think we're going to stay a little bit longer afterwards so we can hang out with my brother. And he even said that we could stay with him while we were down there, so that's really nice, too. He'll be able to take at least a couple of days off to run around and hang out with us. And his new obsession is, I can't remember what it's called, but I suspect you've seen people flying around in these little contraptions. It's kind of like a parachute with a little contraption on it where you're kind of sitting down and there's a big fan that blows. I don't know. It's got some name, but that's his new obsession, and he wants me and Robert to do that with him when we're down there, and I told him no, because neither one of us like heights. Neither one of us will even put the antenna up on the house, much less fly around on one of these contraptions. So he said that we could hang out on the ground and watch him fly, and I said I'm totally fine with that. And then I asked him about Rocky Horror at the Sphere, and he said that Wizard of Oz will still be playing when we're down there in November, and that he said that Rocky Horror is going to be sometime in March. So I guess we need to go back down there in March so that we can see that at the Sphere because, you know, like I mentioned, I've never seen it in a theater, and I really want to, and I think that would be a really wild place to see it in a theater setting for the first time. Anyway, that's about all I've got for now. Otherwise, just working and lurking, hanging out. Radio waves to Jason and Pat, who's coming up after me. And thanks for hosting and for getting me in today. KJ7RAB, back to Net Control.
1: All right, Cammy. Yeah, and the fan with the parachute, that's called a paramotor or powered paraglider, apparently. Yeah, I have seen those, and those are fascinating. I don't know. Yeah, I'm not sure I would do it, but it sure looks like a lot of fun. Yeah, especially if you've had the training or taken the YouTube certification, as you say. All right, well, Cammy, hey, good luck with the motorbike. Yeah, let us know how that goes, all right. And maybe you can get the Vespa going back again. That was a lot of fun to see you at that rain or shine at Alki with it. That was really cool. I have great memories of that. Anyway, all right, you take care. We will talk to you soon. Have a great afternoon. N9GI, Spring Hill, Louisiana. Michael, how are you?
2: Doing pretty good today. I wasn't going to check in. I was going to do an I.O., but then I heard a chap come on and talk about Wind Lake and kind of something that has been eluding me. I don't know why, but anyway, has been. I've been trying to get a gateway and fly it and going on around here because there's nothing Windlink around here. I don't hear too many people talking about it, and being 45 miles away from Shreveport, Louisiana, I don't hear anything about Windlink in that area. So I'm currently I'm going to try it with a DigiPi guy out in California, I guess, come up with the software on a Raspberry Pi. I wanted to do it on a ThinLink, ThinClient rather, but I can't find anything on a ThinClient, anybody doing that. I think it might be a little easier on a ThinClient. But anyway, that's kind of what I'm into right now, and you know, if somebody's working on this or have had success with this, want to contact me, that'll be great. I kind of miss, that's kind of what I miss about being up in the Chicagoland area. There were two or three guys I knew in that area, and we would start working on something, and we could all, the three of us would kind of help each other. We got 900 going that way, we got D-Star going that way, and got into DMR, which translated down here for a little bit. But anyway, I'll quit hogging it here and move back to you, N9GI.
1: N9GI, and you prefer Michael, right, as opposed to Mike? I remember you checked in just recently, and I was just trying to remember if it's Mike or Michael that you prefer. Back to you.
2: It don't matter as long as they don't call me Mister, that's all. Air Force kind of run to the idea of, you know, used to, I was taught growing up that you said Mister as a sign of respect, but the Air Force kind of taught you that Mister is not a sign of respect. Mister means you haven't accomplished anything. So it kind of stuck with me. So anyway, Mike, Michael, that's fine. I've been called Dr. Mike before when I was teaching at Purdue. But, you know, it don't matter. Just Mike, Michael, that'll be fine. N9GI.
1: All right, well, hold on a second, Jason, NI7L, and Mike, hold on a second, because I want to see if our Winley guru, one of many we have up here in the area here in Seattle, might still be listening. He may be able to help you out by sending you some excellent information. So, N6NBN, Bill, N6NBN, are you still monitoring by chance? All right, I think that he's already at a location where he's probably getting a cup of coffee or might be at a local branch here in Seattle before he goes to see his clients. So, Mike, N9GI, I will contact Bill after the net and see if I can't have him send you some either contact information and or maybe some handy information that might be helpful getting you into Winlink. How about that? Back to you. N9GI, KI7RMU.
2: That'll be good. Yeah, he can get a hold of me, and I've tried to jump through the hoops on the Winlink website, just all kinds of things. I think I'm registered and all that. It's just I've tried radio mail. I tried to set up a gateway at the house using a small handy talkie, and I could get the one to hear the other one, but they seem like they never hand shook and all. I mean, it's just so anyway, it's one of those situations. There's no gateway around here, so there's nothing I can actually get into, so I'm going to have to set the gateway up as well as the client. So that's the hard part. I've kind of done that with the APRS. APRS wasn't as big a deal. It wasn't as rigid, I guess, on having everything set up just right with the website. But anyway, that'll be good. N9GI.
1: All right. Well, from a tech standpoint, you're not afraid to try. Having the registration all in place and all that stuff is definitely half the battle. So, yeah, I will do that. I will contact Bill after the net and see if he might be able to help you out. How about that? Cross-country help from a nice Elmer here in the Seattle area. All right. Hey, you take care, Mike. Have a great day. And, hey, nice to have you drop by the new net today. All right, 12:26, 26 minutes past the top of the hour. Let's go talk to Jason, NI7L. What are you and Pat up to? Jason, go ahead.
3: Good afternoon, Jack, and everybody else out on the net. This is November India 7 Lima. Jason with Pat running around somewhere in the back screaming about letters or something. And hello, Cammy. I waved in your direction from not too far away. And whenever I see you next, I send you a message about a unicorn pin from Starbucks. Marcia saved one for you. But other than that, I am prepping for the weekend cemetery cleanup at Evergreen Cemetery, 9 a.m. Anybody interested, be there. Nothing else needed. And getting ready to experiment on lime mortar tinting, because I got a few tombstones that need to be, the cracks need to be filled in from where they were damaged, and I put them back together. So we have to do some relettering, color matching, and stuff like that. if anybody has any experience with masonry, we could use you, please. And other than that, we are waiting on a keyboard that my sister-in-law bought for Pat. Apparently it has been delivered, but not to this house. So we're going to go track that down here in a little bit as soon as we get a tracking number. But yeah, that's about it here. Nice quiet day. It is not too hot, not too cold. The sun needs to come out just a little bit. Anyway, Jack, NI7L, back to you, 7-3.
1: All right, Jason. Well, good luck on the cemetery cleanup. And boy, I love those photos you shared of how you do all that. That is really just incredible work. And really great volunteer effort, too, on you, your part, and everybody else that helps you out. All right, hey, thank you so much. So this keyboard for Pat, now, this isn't one of those piano keyboards you throw down on the floor and you can jump all over and make all kinds of great music.
3: I would prefer that immensely. But no, it is a proper Yamaha-style keyboard that they assume Pat needs because he doesn't have anything that makes loud noises to annoy us. Anyway, NI7L, getting Tylenol, 7-3.
1: Getting Tylenol prior to Pat playing the keyboard. Okay, yeah, I see what you're doing. All right, yeah, well, you know what? Now, we could compare Jacob's keyboard playing when he was 4 years old because I have a whole, I think I have basically a CD and videos of him doing that, and it is hilarious. Boy, he is just having the time of his life. All right, well, yeah, get yourself some earplugs and encourage Pat to just go nuts and drive Dad crazy, just like it did me. All right, Jason, have a great afternoon. Thanks for dropping by. All right, current time is 29 minutes past the top of the hour. I'm Jack, KI7RMU for the new net. If you'd like to join us, come ahead, call sign and name.
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1: Hey, it's been a while. 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
9: Have your gentleman out in the Thule's there contact me, give you my contact information. 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I'm the Winlink administrator here for the Ares team and have my own gateway set up and everything here. 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KJ7BIH, back in that. Thanks.
1: All right, very generous of you. Thank you so much there, Elmer, Bill. All right, so two Bills offering Winlink information. Well, we haven't checked with N6NBN yet, but I'm sure he'll be happy to help too. So, all right, so real quick, I want to have everybody hold still. Mike, N9GI, did you hear that information from Bill? KJ7BIH, back to you.
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1: All right, you did hear. Okay, great. I'll get all the information transferred appropriately after the net today, and thank you so much, Bill, and, of course, N9GI Mike. Okay. All right, thank you very much, gentlemen. Very much appreciated. Let's go back to Amy, KB9IQX, on that oversized suitcase full of cheese and Polish meats. Is that right, Amy? How are you? Welcome back.
11: Well, thanks, Jack, for the welcome back. Yes, correct. I got in last night late. Sidebar that. I'm finding the Winlink conversation fascinating because I keep thinking to myself, ooh, I should, like, set up a station in my shack, you know, that I could do Winlink and, you know, all kinds of other little digital things. I know that there's that digital net that, like, they do cool stuff. And the radio makes all kinds of funky, cool, awesome noises. And I'm like, man, I don't, you know, that would be cool. Because, you know, for the record, I want to say, like, sending an email via ham radio with no wires in between except coax, but we won't talk about that. Like, that's cool. And, like, sending pictures and stuff. Oh, my God. But then I keep thinking, like, oh, in my work life, I have, like, this job is the closest I have ever reached to, you know, inbox zero. And I think that's only because the city's records retention policy deletes emails over 90 days old. I'm like, man, I wish somebody could apply that to my personal email. But I don't know, someday maybe I'll set up, like, a, you know, MCOM Barbie Winlink and other digital communications terminals just sitting in the shack. That would be cool. Mostly for aesthetics. That's why we get into ham radio. Anyway, I'm back. Jack. Holy carp. You know, after like a week of perfect weather in Chicago, like Sunday night, like weather decided to roll in. And I think it wasn't just Chicago. I think there were other places. There were like flight cancellations and the whole, you know, the whole house of dominoes, or house of cards if you prefer, just kind of fell down yesterday. So originally it was scheduled for a 15:45 departure. I think we departed at 22:15, so 10 p.m. So I was at the airport for a while. Finally got in with the ride from the airport at all just about like after 1 a.m. But, you know, I keep thinking, not to be Pollyanna, but I heard, because, you know, when you're in the terminal, you kind of get the scuttlebutt from various other people who have asked questions of people, which is really cool. The information science part of me is like, wow, that is really fascinating. Anyway, the plane coming in from Seattle to Chicago, that was going to be... I was going to take us back was like, that was like 2 hours late. Then I watched it on FlightAware getting diverted to Minneapolis where they were like on the ground there for 2 hours. Oh, those poor saps. At least I got to like walk around in the terminal, take my, you know, food voucher, get some pizza. So anyway, I'm back. Hopefully I'm not like too scratchy here in the canyons of Pioneer Square. KB9IQX.
1: Well, I'm just thankful you made it back after all that, but that seems to be typical these days, flying during storm weather and just mechanical stuff, whatever happens at the airport. It's just a miracle we make it to our destination sometimes. Anyway, glad to have you back. Enjoy that suitcase full of Polish treats and cheese from that never-ending cheese aisle at Woodman's. Very cool. Jonathan, good afternoon, W0XO. How are you?
12: Howdy, Jack. This is Jonathan, W0XO, kind of mobile in Mill Creek. Hey, my signal's probably not very good. I just want to say big 73 to the PSRG. I'm going to rent some scaffolding to put up some roof today. As they said in Iowa, when I was a kid, we've got hay down because it's going to rain soon. Best to you, Jack. 73 to PSRG. W0XO, back to net.
13: Hey, Jonathan. Well, good luck today with the scaffolding. That is always a lot of fun to set up. It really does help move the project along. Your signal is solid coming in. You're just knocking it out of the park on two of the repeaters. If you have anything else, go ahead now.
12: Really? I'm on the Radtel Pro 950, Radtel RT950 Pro, which I consider to be a compromise, and I'm about a quarter mile from my house. Nothing more to add. W0XO Jonathan, 73.
13: All right, well, good luck. Have a great afternoon. No, that Radtel is doing you a great bunch of business there. No problem at all. All right, let's go talk to Roger, KM7EHU. Hi, Roger.
14: Well, good afternoon, and to everyone on the net, good afternoon. This is KM7EHQ, Roger in Snohomish. Yeah, I just wanted to pass along. We were up in Victoria, B.C. Geez, I hadn't been there in probably 25 years. My son and his family were heading up, and they said, hey, Dad, you want to go along? I said, sure, why not? So we caught the Edmonds Kingston Ferry and then drove up to Port Angeles and caught the Blackball Ferry, which I had never heard of, and it does the run between Port Angeles and Victoria. It takes about an hour and a half each way. But that was fun. That was fun. And then the ladies did high tea at the Empress there, of course, you know, kind of a must-do, while the boys went and did the tour of the Parliament building. That was very interesting. I had never done that before. And then we also did a horse-drawn carriage ride, so that was kind of fun because as we went along, of course, the driver was giving us some of the history of the area. And we ate like kings out at several restaurants, so all in all, it was a good time. Went up on Tuesday, came back on Friday, just retraced our steps. We parked in Port Angeles and then just did a walk onto the Blackball Ferry, and that all worked out well because everything we did was pretty much within walking distance. So, anyway, that's my report. Had a good time, and weather was great. We lucked out there also, so it was all good. This is KM7EHQ.
13: Oh, what a great outing. The Empress Hotel, the ferry from Anacortes, Parliament Building. Oh, man, that's such a great time. Hey, did you get to Bouchard Gardens by chance?
14: You know, I left that out. This is KM7EHQ. Yes, the ladies caught an Uber and went up there to the gardens for a while. And that's when we boys were wandering around. We went out and had lunch and looked around and watched all the seaplanes taking off of the harbor. Boy, that is a busy place for all kinds of nautical stuff, both boats and float planes. But it was a constant coming and going of float planes. I was impressed by the volume. But, yeah, so answer your question, yes, the ladies went, but not the dudes. So, KM7EHQ.
13: All right, the dudes be hoofing it. Oh, yeah, the waterfront is just great. The harbor is so much activity going on. All the shops, of course, people just having a great time. Usually some kind of musicians around, busking on the sidewalk or whatever. Oh, just great stuff. All right, well, welcome back there, Roger. Glad you had a good time. That is cool. N1, K-E-N, Ken, what's going on in Newport?
15: Well, N1, K-E-N here, Jack and everybody. Yes, in the lively town of Newport, hi. Well, you know, Jack, we've decided at the last moment we're coming to the west side. Yep, going to leave early tomorrow morning. It's like a two-day trip. Just going to come on over because we miss all of you. And so I had to take the dogs, and we went down and got gas. And, yep, just pulled in. I've got to pull the car into the garage, Jack, not only to load it up, but to cool the windshield down. You know, it's got stuff. Once in a while, you got to clean the inside of the glass. I hate cleaning the inside of the glass of a car. I don't know why. You have to get all contorted, get all the spots off, but it's really hard to do it when it's 80 degrees out and it's been baking in the sun. So, got to pull the car in, cool up the windshield, and do a little bit of glass cleaning. And yep, I think we're going to load up, try to get out of here. Well, I always say 6 in the morning, which ends up being like 7:30, so we'll see how that goes. But maybe we'll make it in time for the new net tomorrow coming over the hill. Yeah, we'll definitely see. Anyway, this is N1KEN, and I've got River and Molly the dog with me. I think Pam's inside up to no good, I'm sure. So anyway, you all have a great day. And oh, Amy, welcome back. And it was nice to hear Alex talk about his new motorcycle. So with that, N1KEN, back to you, Jack.
13: All right, Ken. Well, hey, looking forward to having you in town. Yeah, definitely travel safe across the mountains. And, hey, we'll talk to you tomorrow. Be listening for you tonight on the 9 p.m. net, too. All right. Thank you very much. Say hi to the whole gang back there. K9BDC Brooks, good afternoon.
16: Good afternoon, Jack and everyone on the net. K9BDC Brooks here, mobile. Just got off 405 here in Newcastle, head back to the home office to finish off the work day here. Was up in Woodsville this morning, had a meeting up there, and yeah, got a lot of stuff I got to get done. Been busy. Anyway, when I turned my radio on, I caught the last little bit of Cammie's check-in, and I didn't hear if she got the motorcycle from Corey yet. Would you mind letting me know if that happened? I guess I can text her or message her later. But if she reported on that, let me know. Let's see, what have I got going on here? I've got most of the bits that I need to install the radio into the Miata. I ended up getting a used FTM 6000, the reason I went with that radio, Jack, is the faceplate, the remote head on it is very small, and that car does not have a lot of room, and so I was able to track one of those down used for a pretty good price, so that will go on the dash in the car, and so the radio itself will end up in the trunk. But I'm waiting on a few more pieces. I've got, I think, another cable, mic extension cable I'm waiting for, and then a ball mount for the head that goes on the dash. But anyway, there will be all kinds of pictures of that once I figure out all the pieces and when I can get that installed. But anyway, as for this week, taking Friday off work, we'll be headed out kind of for the long weekend. Should be a lot of fun. Hopefully the weather on the Oregon coast stays dry enough for us. Anyway, thanks to the net, Jack, 73K9BDC. All right, well, good luck with the install of the Miata. Oh, that's going to be a sweet radio, and that's going to look really, really nice. Oh, fantastic. Hey, where are you going real quick down to the Oregon coast? You going to Seaside? You going to Cannon Beach, or just doing the tour? Fort Stevens is where we're going to be, which is kind of like the by Astoria, and it's like the most northwestern point there of Oregon on the coast. KNBC. All right, not too far from where we'll be staying in Long Beach.
17: Oh, that's fantastic. All right, well, have a great time. I know we will, too.
16: All right, thank you so much for dropping by there, Brooks. Hey, we'll talk to you very soon. All right, 12:46, 46 minutes past the top of the hour. I'm Jack, KI7RMU, for the noon net. If you'd like to join us, come ahead. Call for your name.
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16: Alright, I got Alec on the list. Was that Skipper in there?
20: KB3AJS Rich.
16: Alright, that's Rich there. I think I heard Skipper doubling in there with Alec. Was that you, Skipper, up in Granite Falls? Alright, I guess not. No problem. Alright, let's continue on. So we've got Prentice, we've got Rich, we've got Alec. Who's next?
21: K3OE.
16: Another Rich. Alright, Rich, thank you so much. Anybody else? Come ahead.
13: Let's hold there and go back to W7HZK. Hi, Princess.
0: Well, hello, everybody, and have a nice afternoon coming. I got a circuit this morning and followed up by a little Thai food lunch. And sitting here with Ruby the Wonder Dog sitting on my lap out in the patio, which is something I'm going to enjoy for the day, but I think we're going to get some rain coming up. And watching our hummingbirds coming and going. We have quite a few that do that. And it's kind of a requirement as we have those coming by here that we manage it throughout the winter, which can be kind of challenging if the feeders freeze. So I have to get up early in the morning and do a swap to keep going. They start to rely on it. People wonder why I call this dog the Wonder Dog. It's a wonder that I have this dog. I guess it's really what it's about. She's a white-haired terrier, and by nature are very rambunctious and high-spirited. And I am not rambunctious and high-spirited. So it's a wonder that we live together anyway. She's a real dear. She managed to come down to my level. Anyway, that's nice. Hope everybody has a good afternoon. Nice talking to everybody. W7HDK, back to you.
13: All right. Well, great to hear from you, Prentice. Prentice, I think that Ruby the Wonder Dog sounds like a wonderful companion. I'm sure we'll get a chance to meet her at some point. And I hope we do. All right. I think that was Rich in Gaithersburg, Maryland. I'm not sure what the call sign was, but I think that was Rich. Rich, was that you? And we've got another Rich coming up later in the round after Alec. But let's go back to the first Rich there. And I believe that's Rich in Gaithersburg. Was that you?
21: This is Rich in Conneautville, K3AJS, Conneautville, Pennsylvania.
13: All right, yeah, there you go, Rich in Pennsylvania. It's not the Gaithersburg Rich that I know, but it's the other one, AJS. Your audio's breaking up the first part of your transmission. Push the button, hold the key for a second or two, and then go ahead and give me your full call sign again. I believe it's AJS, but then go ahead and give your report from Pennsylvania. How are you?
21: This is KD3AJS. Yes, this is Rich in Conneautville, Pennsylvania. I'm from work here, and the weather's beautiful. It's pretty muggy, but other than that, it's just kind of great. About a month ago, I was out doing the Wonderland Trail, and I got it was absolutely beautiful and fantastic walk, but me and my wife had a really good time. It's just kind of good to be back home again, but it was definitely beautiful when we were hiking out there. Back here, this is KD3AJS.
13: Ah, the Wonderland Trail. That sounds like a great summertime adventure. Oh, that's fantastic. Well, I'm glad you had a good time. Glad you made it back safe. And thanks for joining us on the new net here in Seattle on the Puget Sound Repeater Group there, Rich. Good to hear from you. All right. And you have a great afternoon. Enjoy your evening. KF7AZV. Hi, Alec in Tacoma. Go ahead.
22: Good afternoon, Jack in Wentwood. And everybody else, this is KF7AZV. I just learned something interesting while I was sitting here at the computer just idly browsing through while waiting. A thing called sheeting with moths. You can take a big white sheet, put it up, illuminate it with a black light, and it attracts moths like absolutely crazy. And I also looked at how many moths we have around here. There's like 1,000 different species of moths around this area, apparently. So, anyways, thought that was interesting. I just finished fixing replaced the ends on it, and that was a fun trip to Home Depot last night. That was this morning. Last night and this morning? Yeah, last night, and then went to return it this morning. Then went to Tacoma Screw, got the wrong size. Went back to Tacoma Screw, got the right size. Now it's all hooked up. And next, I'm going to build a little stand for our rain barrel so it sits up a little higher. And meanwhile, we are waiting on Steve the mailman to bring us some bolts and a power nailer so we can keep doing all the other work around here. And actually, I forgot to mention that while I was out there doing the hose and stuff, I turned it on, started drinking water. And Maggie, the one with the G, not the D dog, she absolutely loves the hose. She was spraying the water all over the yard. Now she's soaked and she kind of stinks. And Maddie, on the other hand, is taking a nap on the couch right now. So all the dogs are in. Anyway, thanks, Jack. Everybody have a fantastic day. This is KF7A Libby.
13: All right, making some progress. That is awesome. Say hi to the pups for me, if you would. And hey, we're going to have Rich say hi to Polo as well. But K3OE, Rich in West Seattle, how are you?
2: Jack, Polo and I are doing well. And Jack, it is World Letter Writing Day. How about that? So I don't know if we all need to get our pens out and do something. Jack, I just watched a really good Star Talk video on the new Roman telescope. It was interesting, a lot of good information. And the Blackball Line, yes indeed, my grandfather was a steward on the Blackball Line. So how about that? Back to you, K3OE.
13: Oh, is that right? Oh, that is cool. Oh, that's really cool. Hey, did he happen to work on the Calacala by chance?
2: Jack, no, I don't think so. I think he was retired before that. But anyway, I do have a picture of him somewhere in his uniform, looking really dapper, you know. That was kind of the thing back in the day. Back to you, K3OE.
13: Well, you couldn't even be an attendant at a gas station unless you had the hat. Well, I don't know if it was like Texaco, but, I mean, you had to have a nice, smart uniform to work at a gas station back then, right?
2: Jack, I'm dating myself. I remember those days, and it was actually pretty cool. Back to you. Oh, Jack, before I forget it, do you remember green stamps? Back to you, K3OE.
13: Yes, I do. STP stickers, yes, S&H green stamps, absolutely. Absolutely. Oh, that's great. All right, so World Letter Writing Day. All right, everybody, get out your pen, get out the paper, get out a stamp and an envelope, and write a letter to somebody. How about that? That's a very cool idea. Say hi to Polo there, Rich. I'm Jack, KI7RMU, 12:55 p.m. More stations. If you'd like to join us for the new net, come ahead, call sign and name.
3: Alpha Delta 8 Papa Yankee, Alpha Delta 8 Papa Yankee, Ethan, Michigan.
13: Stand by, Ethan. All right, who's next?
4: N3NTV, November 3, November Tango Victor, David.
13: You are on the list. All right, who's next? Let's go back to Ethan and say good afternoon, Ethan. What's going on?
3: Jack, I have to say I'm learning more about electrical circuits and leaking voltage and ground loops, etc., than I ever wanted to know. The bottom line is I have a clear node that people have been complaining about the hum, and I've spent at least 10 hours running every single combination of things possible, and I finally thought I isolated it and ended up basically getting a plug-in wall wart and then a Drock filter converter, so 12 volts down to 5 volts, and the output from the Drock is supposed to be clean enough. Nope. So now I had to buy one more thing to go on the end of that, and there's one more thing, I forgot the name of it, but it's basically a filter. So in theory, after all this time and fussing around with soldering irons and stuff, in theory, when this final piece comes, I will actually have a clear node with no hum. So that's the big hope, but it is interesting. And anyway, it would take take all day to go through all the permutations and combinations that I tried to try to isolate the problem. Thankfully, Copilot gave me some good courses of action. But anyway, that's that. That's what I'm doing. This is 88PY, Ethan Beck Jack. Thanks for hosting.
13: All right, well, thank you for dropping by. I've noticed, too, that Jerry from Node Ventures has been hooked up to us, and he's been listening to some nets, or at least it looks like his Node is listening to some nets here from ESRG recently. I don't think I see him today. However, yeah, I have a feeling that you could certainly give him a call if you have any additional problems and sort that out. But you sound good today, so if you're on a clear Node today, it's a bit overmodulated, but, you know, I mean, you can roll that back. That's no problem with a gain setting, but great to hear you there. All right, Ethan, hey, have a great afternoon, okay? Let's go to Dave in Mobridge, South Dakota, N3NTV.
5: Well, good afternoon, everybody. It's Dave, N3NTV, on the shores of the mighty Mo. Just getting ready to do, I started yesterday, got to take a couple more ceiling panels, the drop ceiling here in the radio room, get rid of all the runners, so when the son-in-law is ready, he'd come in here and start doing more demolition. So I know where the coaxial run, and then I got to start marking on the wall in the new room where I need all my various electrical outlets and Cat5 cables for my many computers. And I'll probably be out there for a day or two just to get everything moved, but when the project's done, it's going to look real nice, and I will post pictures of it. And also, when I'm on the air with the new room, I will be streaming everything on YouTube, on my YouTube channel, so be a lot of late-night YouTube, and you'll say, what can we do? It's an amateur radio. I know I have a very limited audience, I understand that, but be doing what I love doing. And at the end, we are now exactly 4 weeks away from dropping the puck for the season, so in 4 weeks from tonight, I will be in hockey heaven. So with that, we'll send it back to the net. Everyone have a great week, and hope to catch the net later tonight. N3NTV.
13: All right, Dave. I hear you on a lot of the 9 p.m. nets here on PSRG, so I know you know when we are on, that's for sure. Great to hear you there. 4 weeks from that puck drop. All right, getting close every day. Good to hear you there, Dave. All right, let's see who else is out there. 1 o'clock here in Seattle. I'm Jack, KI7RMU for the noon net. If you'd like to join us, call sign 10-8. All right, let's do last call then. Last call, anybody else? Call sign and name.
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7: My
13: All right, we had 2 stations. Bravo Echo Hotel, you're so overmodulated. Basically, that's all I could get was Bravo Echo Hotel. So if you can dial back your node and or gain on your microphone while I'm calling for that second station, I'm going to start with that other station first. So who is the doubling station, please? Come back. All right, who was the other station that keyed up? It's not BEH. I'm going to ask that station to dial back the gain. But who was the other station? Call sign and name. All right, not sure what happened there. Anybody else? Come ahead, call sign and name. Last call. All right, we're going to go back to that internet station. Hopefully they've had a chance to roll back the gain. The suffix for that call sign, B-E-H, Bravo Echo Hotel. 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

right, not sure what's going on with that station. They seem to be having some technical difficulties. All right, I am going to call it right there. 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Hey, don't forget the 9 o'clock net is coming up tonight with Paul K7PJP. Drop on by and say hi to him and the whole gang, and we hope you do. Thanks again, everybody. This is Jack, KI7RMU. Good afternoon.

0: 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Calling in for a radio report, please. Just connected up to the phone on the, was it phone link? Tell me if I'm over the top or too quiet. Over.
1: 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Phone link, maybe Echo Link. Anyway, I think there's a phone application for that. This is KI7 Zulu Echo India in Seattle. You're coming through loud and clear. Sounds very good.
0: Okay, thanks a lot. Much obliged for that. Just a case of if I've got too much volume on, you know, over the top clipping or not. Okay, thanks a lot, sir. I wish you a good night. Thanks a lot for the help.
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0: KI7RMU, KI7ARMU, this is Kilo Mike 7 Alpha, Quebec, November. Hope you're doing good, sir.
1: Hey, Javier, I heard some chatter on the radio. I was listening to some music. I turned that down and I thought I heard you. Hey, that's fantastic. Javier, how are you doing? What's going on today?
0: I'm doing all right. Still in the middle of doing the gold box preparation. I got the 5-4 running now. I got the keyboard and the screen. They're running now. Now what I need to do is install Linux 73. And after I get all that squared away, we'll begin mounting it on the case.
1: Oh, hey, that's fantastic. Yeah, you're making some progress. Now that's not Linux 1973, right?
0: No, no, it's Linux 73. It's a program designed by this guy, KM4ACK. He has a YouTube channel. He's very good with all these communications, especially APRS and Linux. So he designed this, I call it like a little kit. It includes a lot of ham radio applications like Baran, like WinLink, and you can use also, gosh, which one is it? It's a lot of programs. It's bundled, so it's already done for Linux. So another one is Direwolf. Now that I remember, so it's a lot of applications that you can use on Linux, and they don't take that much space, and you don't have to do a lot of stuff.
1: Yeah, I was just kidding about 1973. Yeah, I see the build here on GitHub. Yeah, it looks pretty comprehensive. Hey, that's fantastic. All right. So maybe, let's see, today's Tuesday. Looking to get the Go Box done around the weekend then?
0: Let me see, because I got pulled yesterday for work stuff. I have to work at home. I was just giving some troubleshooting advice to the guys. I hope I can be done by that, but then they told me that I might be going Monday to Susanville, California, so let's see how that goes.
1: All right, yeah, and it's not like you can pack your Go Box for the onboard flight down to Susanville. Oh, boy. All right, well, hey, you'll probably get a good portion of it done. That's cool. Hey, that's fantastic. All right, well, good to hear you, Javier. You travel safe today. All right, and I'll talk to you soon. KM78QN, KI7RMU, 73.
0: As always, my friend, thank you for the company, and take care, 73, KM7AQN for KI7RNU. 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
1: All right, travel safe, my friend, 73, KI7RMU.